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6: You're both on the same road. Same tarmac. Same rules. Just a different number of wheels. Motorbikes aren't in your way. They're on their way. Just like you. So use your mirrors. Check before you maneuver. And be aware of motorbikes. Because when we look out for each other, everyone gets where they're going safely. Motorbike safety. It's on all of us. National Highways.
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1: Top stories this are. The Prime Minister insists he knows keeping the British people safe is his first duty. Sir Keir Starmer's picked Dan Jarvis to replace John Healey as Defence Secretary after he resigned over military funding, as did Armed Forces Minister Al Cairns. He quit just minutes after this interview.
2: Within the situation, I need to do what is right by the armed forces. And if I don't think that's right, then I will absolutely consider my position. And from my perspective at the moment, we have not closed with this deal.
1: Both say the PM wasn't willing to part with the cash to allow the military to meet the growing threats facing the country. The Prime Minister insists he will provide resources to keep the UK safe. Elsewhere, Donald Trump cancelled planned airstrikes on Iran tonight, saying a peace deal between the two countries could be signed this weekend, but Tehran's foreign ministry says no final conclusion has been reached. School leavers, as well as young people starting university for the first time, are being offered a vaccine against meningitis B in England and Scotland. It follows recent outbreaks, the most serious being in Kent, where two teenagers died. Elon Musk's rocket firm SpaceX will make its stock market debut in the US later in what's expected to be the world's biggest flotation in history. It's said to be valued at £1.3 trillion on the Nasdaq, making its owner the world's first trillionaire. Nabil Ahmed, Oxfam's Director of Economic and Racial Justice, says that's nothing to celebrate.
3: It's a new peak for just showing how unimaginably unequal our economies have become, but also just how rigged our economy has become.
1: FIFA estimates more than a billion people tuned in to watch the 2026 World Cup opening ceremony and match. Co-host Mexico got off to a winning start, beating South Africa 2-0 at the iconic Azteca Stadium in Mexico City. And Taylor Swift is being inducted into the Songwriters Hall of Fame in the US. At 36, she becomes the youngest woman ever given the honour. From Sky News, I'm Barry Weir.
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1: Top stories this hour. The Prime Minister's under pressure after his Defence Secretary and his Armed Forces Minister quit. John Healey and Al Carnes accused Sir Keir Starmer of not committing enough money to the Defence Investment Plan. Dan Jarvis is the new Defence Secretary. The PM insists his spending plans are enough to protect the UK. Conservative leader Kemi Badenoch says his answer at Prime Minister's questions this week left things pretty clear.
2: He was not going to put money into defence to the amount that was required. And I'm sure John Healey sat there listening to the Prime Minister tell me that he was increasing defence funding when he is not.
1: Donald Trump's cancelled planned airstrikes on Iran, saying peace talks have been taken to the highest level of the Iranian leadership and approved. But Tehran's foreign ministry says no final conclusion has been reached. It's hoped the man stabbed in North Belfast on Monday night could be woken from a coma in the next couple of days. The attack triggered violence in the city, while a nurse says she was chased on her way into work at the Ulster Hospital. First Minister Michelle O'Neill's condemning threats against healthcare workers from ethnic minorities.
3: The issue that we saw over the course of the last number of nights has been pure racism in its vilest form. And we say very clearly no to racism in our society, and I believe that is where the vast majority of people here are good and welcome and inclusive and value those people that work right across all of our sectors.
1: A 14-year-old girl's been charged with three counts of attempted murder after a stabbing at a school in Manchester. Two pupils and a member of staff were injured at the Co-op Academy in Blakely on Tuesday. All those injured have been released from hospital. Elon Musk's SpaceX has priced its shares at $135 each ahead of its stock market debut in New York later. It values the rocket company at £1.3 trillion. Investors will decide when trading begins whether these shares are worth more or less than that. And three red cards helped kick the World Cup off in Mexico. The co-hosts beat South Africa by 2-0 earlier. From Sky News, I'm Barry Weir.
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1: The top stories this are. The Prime Minister insists a key defence funding plan provides the resources the military needs, saying keeping the country safe is his first duty. Dan Jarvis has replaced John Healey, who quit as Defence Secretary yesterday. He said Sir Keir Starmer and the Treasury were unwilling to commit the money needed for defence. Hours later, Armed Forces Minister Al Carnes also quit. General Sir Richard Barons co-authored the Strategic Defence Review.
2: This government has chosen neither to pay for nor implement the review that it agreed only a year ago. What is so disappointing, as you can sense, to the point of anger, is that there was no point doing the review if they're never going to implement it.
1: Iran says it's not yet reached a final conclusion on a peace deal with the United States to end the war. The foreign ministry claims most of the text is finalised, but it accuses Washington of repeatedly shifting its position. The leader of the Ulster Unionist Party has called four men who chased a nurse on her way to work at the Ulster Hospital just outside Belfast traitors to the country. The South Eastern Trust has praised her for bravely insisting on continuing with her shift. A weight loss pill has been approved for use in the UK. The Wegovy tablet could become available privately in weeks for eligible adults. Co-hosts Mexico are off to a winning start at the World Cup. There for us is Tyrone Francis.
3: In front of a passionate 87,000 supporters, Mexico made the perfect start. Julian Quinones firing the ball through the goalkeeper's leg after 9 minutes. Wall striker Raul Jimenez headed his first ever World Cup goal at the age of 35 in the second half to wrap up the game. South Africa were given two red cards and Mexico collected one, so two goals, three red cards and Mexico celebrating. Fair to say the tournament is off to a flyer.
1: And staying at the World Cup, Scott McTominay's missed training through illness ahead of Scotland's opening match against Haiti early on Sunday. The Napoli midfielder apparently has an upset stomach. From Sky News, I'm Barry Weir.
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2: The top stories this hour. The Prime Minister insists the money he's planning to spend on defence is enough to protect the UK. His comments come after John Healey resigned as Defence Secretary, claiming planned funding falls well short of what's required at a dangerous time. Dan Jarvis is replacing him. Education Secretary Bridget Phillipson says they're making the right choices.
3: We are investing record amounts into defence, the biggest uplift in funding since the Cold War, alongside big investment in schemes and programmes and initiatives that will protect our country and keep us safe for many years into the future. And I'm sorry that John won't be with us as we take that forward.
2: Donald Trump's cancelled planned airstrikes on Iran, saying peace talks have been taken to the highest level of the Iranian leadership and approved. The US president claims a deal to end the war could be signed within days, but Tehran's foreign ministry says no final conclusion has been reached. US correspondent Mark Stone says it was a day of extremes.
4: A day that started with him threatening to carry out a third night of strikes. So the end of the day, with a peace deal is done, the Vice President, J.D. Vance, could be in Europe by the weekend signing.
2: It's hoped the man stabbed in North Belfast on Monday night could be woken from a coma in the next couple of days. The attack triggered violence in the city, with reports healthcare workers from ethnic minorities are being targeted. School leavers are being offered a vaccine against meningitis B in England and Scotland. It follows recent outbreaks, the most serious being in Kent, where two teenagers died. FIFA estimate more than a billion people tuned in to watch the World Cup opening ceremony and match. Co-host Mexico beat South Africa 2-0, while South Korea got past Czech Republic 2-1. And Taylor Swift has become the youngest ever woman to be inducted into the Songwriters Hall of Fame in the US. She was joined by Alanis Morissette and Kenny Loggins. From Sky News, I'm Kat Suave.
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5: Good morning. In London town, temperatures are increasing to 22 degrees Celsius, a bit warmer than the last few days. Light cloud and a moderate breeze throughout the day. In the Midlands, temperatures will be increasing to 21 degrees Celsius, but light rain showers will continue.
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5: Cardinal. 3 minutes past six is the time. Wakey, rise and shine. A very good morning. 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
0: On the other side, Like a Radio London and Manchester, we have Donny Brasco till 10 o'clock. And, of course, breakfast is served with lots and lots of entertainment. And these two beautiful songs to start you off with. Oh, I've really made my weekend already. So, from the hit film Zakam Hum Yahan, and then from the film Hero Lambi Judai. Two beautiful back-to-back songs with legendary singers Alka Yagnik and Rishma, respectively. Aapne abhi suna on The Breakfast Show. How you doing? Hope you're keeping well. I think you can tell from my voice this morning that I'm sounding much better. Apart from the silly cough I still have, and I'm about to cough now. Oh, sorry. Ah, it's terrible, isn't it? It's just silly. I mean, yeah, the sore throat is much better. Definitely. But anyways, breakfast this morning. It's Friday, so Donny Brasco and I normally order breakfast. He's not said anything there about ordering breakfast today. But then saying that, I normally get Sandy Shah coming in early as well. And he normally brings in breakfast. But saying that, I did tell him yesterday, don't bring in breakfast because, you know, I don't normally eat on The Breakfast Show, which I do, but it depends on what it is. Something short and sweet is nice. Well, not sweet, but, you know, something edible, which can only allow me to eat and consume in like a minute or two, because we have to go outside and eat. We cannot eat in the studio. So we leave the music on, we run out to eat and then come back. You know, it's a bit hectic. So I said to Sandy, instead of getting us breakfast, why don't you just get me a hot chocolate? And he said, oh, any other demands? And I said, yeah, every Friday, breakfast is served with Sandy Shah.
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0: Okay, so we get back to the music. Lata Mangeshkar on the vocals with the hit film Dag. It's 18 minutes past 6. 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
3: I'm Greg Edwards. Good morning. On the trains, Avanti West Coast services aren't stopping between Stafford and Rugby because of an earlier bridge being hit by a road vehicle. And London North Western have delays of up to 10 minutes to their services between Nuneaton and Rugby for the same problem. On the roads at Isley Walton, the A453 is closed for investigation work through to Tong. And at Lascelles, the B4515 Gerrard Street is closed because of a police incident. Traffic's diverting there between Melbourne Avenue and Burberry Street. And that's your latest traffic and travel.
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13: It was just another day. 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

0: What a beautiful classic. Pyar Hi Pyar is the name of the film. 6:33 is the time. A very good morning, Zahir. Assalamu alaikum. And a very good morning to Imran as well. Usha, thank you for your message. And number ending in 311, you sent me a picture of your porridge. Can I just please say something, right? Back in the day when I was a kid, I used to love ready break porridge. Abhi agar porridge ke baare mein baat kar rahe hai na, to I would have that. I would. But this porridge you've sent me, loads of oats and fruits. Yeah, it looks healthy, but I don't know why. I could never eat that. But I'm happy for you. Enjoy your porridge. Let me know how it is. And you've sent me your green tea as well. Oh, bless you. We are green tea fans.
1: 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Just add hot water and enjoy Coca Noodles in 3 minutes. Today's papers with Kajal.
0: Okay, so having a look at the iPaper this morning, the resignation of Defence Secretary John Healey makes a front page. On the Times, Sir Keir Starmer's premiership has been plunged deeper in turmoil following the resignation of, Defence Secretary John Healey. Again on the Daily Telegraph, Healey, Torp does Starmer is the headline on the front page. On the Daily Star, it highlights the start of the 2020 World Cup, which kicked off in Mexico yesterday with an opening ceremony featuring Shakira. On the Daily Mail, the Prime Minister is unable to defend Britain. That's on the front page. On the Sun, it leads on the resignation of Defence Secretary John Healey, who's accused the government of not spending enough to defend the country at this time of rising threat. On the Daily Express, John Healey, who stepped down as Defence Secretary, has claimed Sir Keir Starmer's defence plans could make the UK less safe. On the Guardian, it claims the Prime Minister's premiership is on the brink of collapse. And on the Financial Times, John Healey, who resigned as Defence Secretary on Thursday, has accused the government of being unwilling to commit resources to help protect the country. On the Metro, our defence is in crisis, is the headline following the resignation of Defence Secretary John Healey. And Dan Jarvis, the MP for Barnsley North, has been announced as Healey's replacement. That's the latest on the tabloids. Let's get back to the music.
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0: 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I have something for you. If you've not done it so far, do it now.
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0: Now, don't forget, on breakfast, we do have our sweepstake, by the way. Football sweepstake, which I'll tell you more details about in the next hour. We also have Bollywood flashback. We also have cricket update and morning mantra.

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1: I'm Greg Edwards. The Better News Festival, the A453 has reopened between Isley, Walton and Tong following accident investigation work, so traffic's flowing well on that stretch now. Meanwhile, at Lascelles, the B4515 Gerrard Street is still closed because of a police incident. It's been closed since last night, so traffic's diverting between Melbourne Avenue and Burberry Street. In Whitestone near Nuneaton, Marston Lane is closed after a bridge was struck by a vehicle between Forders Lane and the Nuneaton Road Junction. The bridge there has partially collapsed into the road. That's the latest.
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0: We shall with him on the vocals. One, two, cha cha cha. What a great one, right from the film Shalimar. You heard it on the Breakfast Show. 5 minutes to seven is the time. Wakey, wakey, rise and shine. Your dungeon, good morning to you. Stop trying to understand everything, she sends me. Peace begins when you start accepting. I like that. I do. Should we do a morning mantra on that? Maybe. You know what? We may just do that.
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0: 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And of course, you'll have lots more entertainment to go with it as well. Filhal ke liye, let's get back to the music. Another Asha Bhosle track, Akele Mat Jaiyo.

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1: The top stories this hour. The Prime Minister insists a key defence funding plan does provide the resources the military needs. Dan Jarvis has replaced John Healey, who quit as Defence Secretary yesterday. He accused Sir Keir Starmer of being unwilling to commit the money needed for defence. Armed Forces Minister Al Carnes also resigned. General Sir Richard Barons co-authored the Strategic Defence Review.
2: This government has chosen neither to pay for nor implement the review that it agreed only a year ago. What is so disappointing is that there was no point doing the review if they're never going to implement it.
1: Iran says it's not yet reached a final conclusion on a peace deal with the US to end the war. Earlier, Donald Trump claimed talks have been brought to the highest level of the leadership and approved. He told reporters he's even thinking about when it'll be signed.
3: The Strait will officially open as soon as we sign, which could be soon, very soon, maybe over the weekend. In Europe, I won't be able to be there, but JD will be there, Vice President, and some of the people.
1: A 14-year-old girl's due in court charged with three counts of attempted murder after an alleged knife attack at a school in Manchester. Two students and a member of staff were injured in Blakely on Tuesday. School leavers and university starters are going to be offered a meningitis B vaccine in England and Scotland. It'll require two doses starting from July. Elon Musk's rocket firm SpaceX will make its stock market debut in the US later in what could be the world's biggest flotation in history. It's expected to be valued at £1.3 trillion, potentially making its owner the world's first trillionaire. And Mexico got their World Cup off to a perfect start in front of a home crowd, but it wasn't without its controversies. The host nation beat South Africa 2-0 in a match which saw three red cards handed out. From Sky News, I'm Kat Suave.
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4: In London town. Temperatures are increasing to 22 degrees Celsius. Dry spells throughout the day, but in the Midlands, temperatures are increasing to 21 degrees Celsius. Light rain shower and a breeze throughout the day. So wherever you are, stay warm, stay hydrated, and take your umbrella just in case.
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4: 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Wakey, rise and shine. A very good morning. It is Kajal in the second hour of The Breakfast Show. 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

0: wake-up call. 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
1: 16 minutes past 7 is the time. Wakey, wakey, rise and shine. We are, of course, in the second hour of the breakfast show. So if you just joined us, a very good morning to you. My name is Kajal. And till 10, we've got lots of things to share with you. We've got lots of entertainment. We've got lots of sports news coming up. Bollywood stuff always coming up. And, of course, some positivity. Yeah, I've got to add a bit of a dose of positivity into a breakfast show as well, right? And a bit of coffee slurping. I got my hot chocolate this morning, thanks to our very own Sandy Shah. You're probably wondering, what is he doing here, Suba Suba? Yeah, he likes to come here very well advanced for his drive time show. I mean, his drive time show is at 4 p.m. on Leica Gold. Yeah, but for some reason, he likes to come here very early. Yeah, I don't know. Don't ask me. Let me just have a sip of my coffee here. Listen to this. That is nice. It's not coffee. I'm lying. It's hot chocolate. Only once, though. Only once this week. See, I've been good. Right, I've got a really good Bollywood flashback. You're going to get this one. I actually do remember doing this last year as well, same time last year. And you know what? A lot of you got it right. Let's see if we can do it again this year.
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1: 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What is it?
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1: Right, first of all, let's quickly talk about the match which was held yesterday in Mexico itself. Mexico got their joint home World Cup off to the perfect start with a 2-0 opening match win over 9-man South Africa in a game that had 3 red cards. It was, however, a World Cup debut to forget for South Africa midfielder Yair Seidel at the Azteca Stadium, who was at fault for Mexico's first as he gave away possession for Julian to strike home after 9 minutes. More updates in the next hour.
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1: I love this song. Oh, by the way, Arun Bhai, it's not Ashiki, the Bollywood flashback, but the person who's got it right this morning is Inderjeet Thakur. Well done, well done. Let's get back to the music from the film Teen Deviya.

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4: I'm Greg Edwards. Traffic's on the move around Belgrave and around Highfield so far this morning. If you're out and about in the Lascelles area, the B4515 Gerrard Street is closed because of a police incident, so traffic's diverting between Melbourne Avenue and Burberry Street. And near to Nuneaton at Whitstone, Marston Lane is closed after a bridge was struck by a vehicle between Forders Lane and Nuneaton Road. The bridge has partially collapsed into the road there, so there's a diversion in place. Out on the motorways, looking okay on both the M42 and the M69. On the M1, it's flowing well southbound through the roadworks by Leicester Forest East Services. That's the latest.
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0: from the film Barsaat Ki Raat. That's Lata Mangeshkar on the vocal. 7:34 is the time. A very good morning to you. So England's World Cup prep has taken another hit, and this time it's the weather throwing a tantrum over in Kansas City. The whole area around their training base has been put on a tornado alert, with forecasters warning that the conditions are off the charts. Not exactly the welcome you want when you're flying in for your first training session at Swope Park here. Yeah? And did you know beer prices at the World Cup in Mexico City have officially entered the, you know, you must be joking territory? Fans at the Azteca Stadium were staring at the menu like it was some, I don't know, maths exam. If I tell you how much a can of beer is, you'll probably be glad that you're at home watching football. That's if you actually, anyway. Do you know how much? £13.38 for a can of beer. Are you kidding me?
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0: So in Bollywood flashback, Niranjan's got the answer right. It's not Salman Khan, Kundan. I think you're thinking of Maine Pyar Kiya. It's not RK, number ending in 111. Preeti, good morning to you. I hope you have a great weekend. Amendra, good morning to you. We've got here a lovely, lovely listener with a number ending in 003, and they've sent me, well, they've told me they're having 6 continental breakfasts in the office today. 8 desi aloo parathe with first song back to back, which they're enjoying. Can you imagine? 8 desi aloo parathe. Oh, wow. I'm getting hungry this morning. Anyway, Bollywood flashback is what we're talking about. How my mind diverts to food when we're talking a bit about Bollywood here and there. I don't know. It's just breakfast, I suppose. Let's play another dialogue. Here we go.
3: How romantic.
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0: Big from the hit film Kilona. Shabu, thank you for Kishore on the vocals. 12 minutes to 8 is the time. So Divya's got the answer right for today's Bollywood flashback. Bhavisha's got it right as well. And Narumba, you finally got it right. Keshav, you've got it right. Intishab as well. Thrupti as well. Wow, look at you all on speed today with the Bollywood flashback. Well, let's see which one it is.
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0: So I'm correct to say that it is, of course, Prem Diwane, released on this day back in 1992, starring Vivek Mushran, Jackie Shroff, Pooja Bhatt and Madhuri Dixit up next.
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3: I'm Greg Edwards. On the trains, Avanti West Coast services aren't stopping between Rugby and both Stafford and Stoke-on-Trent after a bridge was struck by a road vehicle. Meanwhile, on the motorways, on the M6 southbound, traffic's slow at Junction 10 for Wolverhampton because of an earlier broken-down tanker, but all lanes have been reopened. Traffic's on the move on the M69 this morning, and it's looking okay on the M1 for the time being. Do expect extra traffic around Junction 23A a little bit later, with traffic heading towards the Download Festival at Donington Park again. The gates open at 10 o'clock. And that's your latest traffic and travel.
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1: Hello. 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
1: The top stories this hour. The Prime Minister is under further pressure after four resignations from the Ministry of Defence. John Healey quits as Defence Secretary, followed by the Armed Forces Minister Al Carnes and two ministerial aides. They're accusing Sir Keir Starmer of being unwilling and unable to invest enough in the military to keep the country safe. The UK economy shrank slightly in April as the effects of the Iran war hit spending. GDP contracted by 0.1%, according to data from the Office for National Statistics. Business Secretary Peter Kyle says overall, Labour has overseen an era of economic growth.
2: Today the growth figures came out. Again, we got to 0.7%, which is an increase, a multiple increase on what forecasters thought was possible. It is a sustained increase also since the last growth figure, so we have had growth consistently this year.
1: Iran says it hasn't reached a final decision on a deal with the US to end the war. Last night, President Trump claimed again an agreement was imminent and had already been approved by Tehran. Around a million young people will be offered a meningitis B vaccine in England and Scotland. The double dose will be offered to those in year 13 and anyone under the age of 25 heading to university in the autumn. Elon Musk's rocket company SpaceX will make its Wall Street debut later today. It could be the world's biggest flotation in history with an expected value of £1.3 trillion. The listing could make Mr. Musk, who's already the world's richest man, a trillionaire. Former hedge fund manager Professor Patrick Boyle explains what the appeal is for investors.
3: You ask anyone why they're investing, they don't say, oh, well, I've gone through the accounts, Grok is the best AI or anything like that. They say, never bet against Elon.
1: And the World Cup has begun with an opening match which saw more red cards than goals. Mexico beat South Africa 2-0, but three players were sent off in the second half. From Sky News, I'm Kat Suave.
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4: world. Good morning. Temperatures are increasing to 22 degrees Celsius in London town with cloudy patches, dry spells. But in the Midlands, temperatures are increasing to 21 degrees Celsius. Sunny spells, but some barish as well added onto it.
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4: 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Starting off the Friday morning with some really upbeat music to get you going through the weekend. It's Kajal. 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

0: 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Like a radio.
1: Quarter past eight is the time. Hello. Kajal with you till 10 o'clock here. This is the Breakfast Show. Like a Gold, Like a Radio Midlands. And we brought you two lovely back-to-back tracks. I forgot to mention I was bringing a double dose of Asha Bhosle. So from the hit film Shaan, Pyar Karne Wale, and then of course from the hit film Anhoni, Hangama Ho Gaya. Of course, why not? With all the sports events taking place, with so much happening today, even a Gujarati film is being released today. It's all about the Hangama here at Laika Radio Network. We've got a very special morning mantra coming up as well. What else have we got? Oh my gosh. Oh, later on, we've got hockey updates that will take place later on. I can't keep up. We've got amazing presenters lined up, of course, as you already know. We've got Donny Brasco on our sister radio station, Laika Radio 1458, and in London, Manchester. What else can I say? There's so much happening. So what are we waiting for? Let's continue, shall we? Here we go.
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1: Well, you know what? 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And yesterday we saw results. We did see results. So yesterday, the World Cup, of course, officially started. Mexico got their joint home World Cup off to the perfect start with a 2-0 opening match win over 9-man South Africa in a game that had 3 cards. Definitely a World Cup debut to forget for South Africa. It was at fault for Mexico's first as they gave away possession to strike home after 9 minutes. 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
1: I am going to talk to you about a sweepstake later on. I mentioned it yesterday as well. It's interesting because we're all doing it here at Laika Radio Network. All the presenters have their own teams. Lucky for me, mine was Mexico and we started off really, really well. But later on, we'll give you some updates about the players and the future matches as well. So many other things to talk about. But first, let's do this.
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1: It is, of course, Friday. You know this. What happens on a Friday. You know what happens on a Friday. This is what happens on a Friday. Good morning.

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5: I'm Greg Edwards. On the trains, Avanti West Coast services aren't stopping between Rugby and both Stafford and Stoke-on-Trent after a bridge was struck by a road vehicle. Meanwhile, the Download Festival continues today at Donington Park with the gates opening at 10 o'clock this morning. So do expect plenty of extra traffic in the area on the A453, the A42 and the A50, and also on the M1 around Junction 23A. On the M6, meanwhile, southbound traffic still looking slow around Junction 7 at Great Bar after an accident earlier which has been cleared. At Castle Vale on the northbound side of the A452, traffic slow because of an accident. That's the latest.
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11: It was just another day. A familiar drive through familiar country. But then, just around the corner, came the unexpected. He'd let his speed creep a little too high as he approached a bend. And he was no longer driving at the right speed for the road. The scary thing is, he didn't even realize. Driving even a little too fast for the situation is a major cause of collisions, especially on country roads where you don't know what's around the corner. Think. 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

0: What a classic from the film Kashmir Ki Kali. I've got to say, I'm terrible. I am the most terrible person when it comes to reading messages. Sheetal, forgive me, please. I would like to wish your son, Heer Yash, a very happy 21st birthday today. And you're dropping mum off to work right now. I think you're still on the way. I don't know. But if you are, a happy birthday, my love. Lots of love from everybody here at Laika Radio Network. Also, is this PK? It says here PK, that's your name. You said, I'm loving a mini tribute to Asha Bhosle Ji, Asha Bhosle Ji at the top of the hour. You said, I feel that one of the greatest singers in the Indian subcontinent did not get her due. Well, she has here at Like Radio Network. Jazz, you enjoying the music as always. And Girish Intishab says, I'm off to the school run, but actually dancing away. She was dancing to PPPPBA. Usha, oh my gosh, you sent me a birthday request as well. I'm terrible. I really am. Oh my gosh, your grandson, Kanaya. What a name, Kanaya. It's your 13th birthday on Sunday. Lots of love from Nana Nani, Bobby Mama, Anya and Maria and Kajal here at Laika Radio Network.
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0: A very special morning mantra is coming up very, very, very shortly. We're going to make it very short, sweet and subtle. But first, before any of that, one of our presenters has a few messages for you. And it goes something like this.
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0: थैंक यू अश्विनी. I'm liking this one. By the way, it's our 20th episode hosted by Anuj Radia from Laika Radio. It's a throwback to 2000s. 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
4: Kajal ka Morning Mantra,

I don't know how I'm going to do this, but I know many of you have messaged me this morning with a particular subject, which is very sensitive. And I'm going to do my best as possible to even dedicate a beautiful song for this particular morning mantra. I couldn't find a song that would suit the mantra, but let's try here. Let's first bring up this very, very important day. It's been a year that's passed since the tragic Air India crash. A moment that shook us all and left countless lives forever. They were changed. Today we remember those who were lost, honouring their memories and the impact they had on the world around them. Now you may be wondering, but why are we acknowledging this particular crash? And not to say that there haven't been any others in between. Yes, there have. But do you know, yesterday I was talking to Ruby Raza about this and I reminded her of the date and she said, you know what makes it more personal is that the flight was coming from our home country to this country where we are based, where we are currently based. And in that flight, there were a lot of connections from family and friends that are born here or are related to individuals who live here. And tragedies like this kind of remind us of how fragile life really is, the importance of cherishing the people we hold very close to us. I know a lot of listeners have also told me that they have lost a friend or relative. You know, I'll share something with you. In fact, 3 weeks after the Air India crash, I received a phone call from an old friend in Baroda. And he said, do you remember so-and-so? And I said, yes, of course. He used to take me around everywhere in Baroda. He said he was coming for his daughter's graduation. And unfortunately, him, the daughter and the wife and two other members of the family were in the airplane. And I froze there. And I froze and I thought, oh no, like, you know. But why did it become so personal for us? Because the flight was coming into the UK. And so, you know, when it comes to home ground, you feel somehow each of these passengers were kind of connected to this community in the UK. And so, as we reflect on those who have gone, I would like you to take some time out to offer them a prayer, but also celebrate the lives that we continue to share with the family, friends and communities that we have with us. In memory, in gratitude and in love, we carry their stories with us and we strive to make each day count. So for those who are grieving, for those who are remembering, our thoughts are with you. And for those who may have been unrelated, try and enjoy every moment with the people you love. These people on the flight had no idea that they were never going to see their family members again. Their families and friends, nobody knew, right? Let's try and make the most of life.

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0: And that's a classic of my favourite, S.B. Balasubramanian from the hit film Sergeant. It's 10 minutes to 9. Good morning.
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1: I'm Greg Edwards. On the trains, first of all, the Bantry West Coast services aren't stopping between Rugby and both Stafford and Stoke-on-Trent after a bridge was struck by a road vehicle. Meanwhile, at Castlevale, an accident still partially blocking the northbound side of the A452 Chester Road between the A40.

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1: The top stories this hour. The Prime Minister insists he knows keeping the British people safe is his first duty. Sir Keir Starmer's picked Dan Jarvis to replace John Healey as Defence Secretary after he resigned over military funding. He was joined by Armed Forces Minister Al Carnes, who quit just minutes after this interview.
2: Within the situation, I need to do what is right by the armed forces. And if I don't think that's right, then I will absolutely consider my position. And from my perspective at the moment, we have not closed with this deal.
1: They both say the Prime Minister isn't willing to invest enough in defence to meet the growing threats that face the UK. The financial effects of the Iran war led to the economy shrinking slightly in April. GDP was down by 0.1% as fuel price rises hit spending. The US president has once again set expectations high for a peace deal with Iran. Donald Trump says an agreement has been approved by Iran's leadership, but Tehran says no conclusion has been reached. School leavers, as well as young people starting university, are being offered a vaccine against meningitis B in England, Wales and Scotland. It follows deadly outbreaks in Kent and Reading. Three red cards were dished out as co-host Mexico beat South Africa 2-0 in the opening game at the World Cup. The other hosts, Canada, take on Bosnia and Herzegovina later, and the USA face Paraguay overnight. Former FIFA advisor Michael Hirschman says football's soared in popularity in America since the last World Cup was held there in 1994.
3: It wasn't amongst the top 20 popular sports. Now it's the third most popular sport in our country. More children are playing soccer here than baseball in school. And so the excitement is palpable.
1: And Taylor Swift has become the youngest ever woman to be inducted into the Songwriters Hall of Fame in the US. She was joined by Alanis Morissette and Kenny Loggins. From Sky News, I'm Kat Suave.
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4: In London town. Temperatures are increasing to 22 degrees Celsius. Cloudy patches for some sunny spells, dry ones. In the Midlands, temperatures are increasing to 21 degrees Celsius. Sunny spells, some rainy patches throughout the day. So take an umbrella with you.
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4: 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We've got Artists of the Week, Kishore Kumar. We've got women's cricket coming up very shortly as well. My gosh.
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1: Quarter past nine is the time. Hello, hello, hello. Kajal with you till 10 o'clock here on The Breakfast Show. Like a Goal, Like a Radio Midland, starting off with two beautiful tracks from the film Rajkumar, Aja Aja Tu Aane Wale. Who's this? Zafar, good morning. You've asked me, what film is this? Sorry, I just mentioned it is Rajkumar. Picture wise on Madhuri Dixit and, of course, Anil Kapoor. He said, I love this classic. Never heard it before. Are you sure? That means you've not heard Like a Goal before then. So who's this? Number ending in 603. Can I please request, when you do send messages through, send your name as well, because I don't like calling you by your phone numbers. So we're talking about, oh, we've got loads of things happening in this hour. Let me just quickly remind you, we've got Artist of the Week, Kishore Kumar. Send me your Kishore Kumar tracks. If it's not been played recently, I may play it. We've got football coming up. We've got cricket coming up. We've got currency coming up. We've got gold news coming up. And we've got great more music coming up as well. But first and foremost,
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1: Well, Mexico are celebrating somehow because they got their joint home World Cup after the perfect start with a 2-0 opening match win over nine-man South Africa. A game which had three cards, but hey, a great start anyway. A World Cup debut to forget for South Africa, I must say, who was at fault for Mexico's first as they gave away possession to strike home after 9 minutes. But hey, not to worry because we've still got a whole long journey of this World Cup. And talking of which, in the sweepstake, I would like to say this. Sarita Sabawal was actually so we have a sweepstake here like Radio Network, and my team were Mexico and Sarita's of South Africa, so you know why I'm celebrating today. Not forgetting later on we have Canada playing against Bosnia, and we'll be keeping you updated here at Leica Radio Network. Good morning.
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3: I'm Simon James. Not bad so far today on the M1. Moving normally southbound in the roadworks at Leicester Forest East Services, junction 21A to 21. Coming up from the West Midlands, the M6, we're picking up standing traffic. This is Wensbury to Wolverhampton, junction 9 to 10. There's been an accident. Expect delays at the M1, junction 23A again today, and also the A42, A15, the A453. That's extra traffic at Donington Park for the Download Festival. After a bridge was struck by a road vehicle in Nuneaton in the Whitstone area, Marston Lane remains blocked, and it's affecting the trains of Avanti West Coast. They're not stopping between Rugby and Stafford and between Rugby and Stoke-on-Trent. That's the latest.
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0: What a classic, Mahendra Kapoor in the Focus. I love this one. Do you know what triggered me to actually play this? It was already in the playlist, right? But yesterday, I don't know what I was watching on TV, and in the background, one of the characters was actually listening to this song from the film Hamraaz. And I thought, oh, I haven't heard this in ages. And I thought, oh, this is going to be on the playlist for the breakfast show. And guess what? It was already there. Anyways, as promised, we are bringing lots of sports updates here. You know, it's not just the football season. It's not just the hockey season, but it's also the cricket season again.
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0: So we've got lots happening here, and basically what we are going to do is we are going to be speaking to Carmel Prabhakar from this afternoon here at Leica Radio Network. But what he'll be doing is he'll be actually updating us with the World Cup Women Cricket updates live. But today what I'm going to do is I'm going to update you with the actual games that are taking place. And it's so interesting because today we will, of course, be witnessing England play against Sri Lanka. At the ICC Women's T20 World Cup. And so these updates, which you will receive, will be live with Carmel Prabhakar here on Leica Radio Network. Listen out for it. And don't forget as well, you'll be hearing more about the players who are taking part, the behind the scenes as well, all happening here. 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Good morning.
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0: You know, I'm really surprised that none of our presenters have actually played this song. And Harish this morning has sent me a message saying, Kajal, this Kishore Kumar classic has to be played. So I saw in the playlist that this song has never been played yet. Come on, let's do this. The last day for me for Artist of the Week with Kishore Kumar. And this is what I'd love to finish off with.

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0: Weekend Travel.
1: I'm Simon James. So far today, all still moving normally for the M1 and the M42. Expect delays again around Donington Park as the Download Festival continues. That's affecting Junction 23A of the M1. Also expect extra traffic on the A42, A50 and the A453. Still some delays coming up from the West Midlands on the northbound M6. Big queue where we had an accident earlier. Wensbury to Wolverhampton, Junction 9 to 10, where a road vehicle hit the railway bridge yesterday at Whiston in the Nuneaton area. Marston Lane still closed. That still means the trains are being delayed. About a 15-minute hold-up for Vantage West Coast services, Rugby to Stafford and Rugby to Stoke-on-Trent, and they're not calling at the local stations. That's the latest.
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0: Jasso Singh. What a classic this is. Hima is absolutely loving it this morning. We all are for a Friday morning, eh?
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0: Deep Raja is on The Breakfast Show tomorrow morning. Don't forget to join him from 7am to 10am. Make sure you stay updated with hockey, cricket and football. We do it all here at Leica Radio Network. I'll see you Monday morning where we do it all over again. 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Bye-bye.

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1: The top stories this hour. A cabinet minister's revealed he agreed to cut his own department's budget to help fund defence. Business Secretary Peter Kyle says he made the sacrifice within seconds of being asked. Yesterday, Defence Secretary John Healey and Armed Forces Minister Al Carnes both quit, accusing the Prime Minister of not committing enough cash to keep the country safe. Mr Kyle insists spending choices need to be weighed against the health of the economy.
2: If we did it in a way that was irresponsible, then you'd end up impacting the growth of our economy and it would be a zero-sum game. It would be fool's gold if we did so in an irresponsible way.
1: Meanwhile, the economic impacts of the war in Iran are starting to be felt. GDP was down by 0.1% in April as the cancellation of sporting events in the Middle East hit related British firms. Iran, meanwhile, says it's not yet reached a final conclusion on a peace deal with the US to end the war. Earlier, Donald Trump claimed peace talks have been brought to the highest level of the leadership and approved. He told reporters he's even thinking about when it will be signed.
3: The Strait will officially open as soon as we sign, which could be soon, very soon, maybe over the weekend. In Europe, I won't be able to be there, but JD will be there, Vice President, and some of the people.
1: Young people starting university and students leaving school in England, Wales and Scotland are being offered a vaccine to protect them from meningitis B. Earlier this year, there were deadly outbreaks in Kent and Reading. Elon Musk's rocket company SpaceX will make its Wall Street debut later today. It could be the world's biggest flotation in history with an expected value of £1.3 trillion. And the first match of the World Cup saw more red cards than goals. Three players were sent off in the second half of Mexico's 2-0 defeat of South Africa. South Korea fought back from a goal down to claim a 2-1 win over the Czech Republic. From Sky News, I'm Kat Suave.
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8: You're both on the same road. Same tarmac, same rules. Just a different number of wheels. Motorbikes aren't in your way. 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National Highways.
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2: The top stories this hour. Keir Starmer's been meeting his defence team after four resignations from the MOD yesterday. Dan Jarvis replaces John Healey as the defence secretary after quitting over funding for the government's security plan. Armed Forces Minister Al Carnes has also stepped down, but the Prime Minister insists he's setting aside enough money to keep the country safe. Tom Tugendhat was a former security minister under the Conservative government.
3: I've been extremely clear that we are simply not arming ourselves properly. I remember as a soldier in Helmand being told by the then Labour government under Gordon Brown and under Tony Blair that we had enough helicopters. We didn't. We were not properly armed for the operations we were conducting then.
2: 1 million people in England, Wales and Scotland are going to get a meningitis B vaccine. School leavers and those starting university will be offered a first dose from next month. Counter-terror police are leading the investigation into a stabbing at a school in Manchester on Tuesday. A 14-year-old girl's been charged with attempted murder. Bereaved families say they need answers 1 year on from the Air India plane crash. 241 people on board the flight from Ahmedabad to London Gatwick died, with just one survivor. The jet came down shortly after takeoff. Anil Patel's son and daughter-in-law had come home for the first time in 2 years and were headed back to Leicester to work and study.
4: I just want justice for the plane tragedy and expect the government to give it to us. I don't want money. I only want justice.
2: Elon Musk could become the world's first trillionaire later. His SpaceX company's listing on the Nasdaq this afternoon. And Taylor Swift thanked her family for uprooting their lives so she could pursue her music career. She was speaking at a ceremony in New York, having become the youngest woman to be inducted into the Songwriters Hall of Fame. 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

0: Cinderella is back for 2026. 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
2: The top stories this hour. The painter David Hockney has died at the age of 88. He's widely considered to be one of the most influential British artists of the past century and was one of the founders of pop art. His painting, Portrait of an Artist, Pool with Two Figures, broke records when it sold at auction for £70 million in 2018. In an interview, he said he wasn't interested in prizes and accolades, but he wanted his work to bring joy.
3: It's joie de vivre that keeps you going, and its lack of joie de vivre will kill you. They should put it on notices everywhere, even tell it to children.
2: Around a million young people will be offered the meningitis B vaccine following deadly outbreaks earlier this year in Kent and Reading. School leavers in England, Wales and Scotland and anyone heading to university are eligible for the double dose. Health Secretary James Murray explains why they've been chosen.
4: I don't want to take the risk this autumn. I want to make sure we're protecting our young people as they're going into their first year of university, because that is one of the most high-risk times for them. Those young people in their first year at university are 7 times more likely to catch MenB than others, and I want to make sure we protect them.
2: Elon Musk's rocket company SpaceX will make its Wall Street debut later today. It could be the world's biggest flotation in history, with an expected value of £1.3 trillion. The economic impacts of the war in Iran are starting to be felt. GDP was down by 0.1% in April as cancellation of sporting events in the Middle East hit related British firms. Millwall have announced the death of their former boss, Kenny Jackett. The 64-year-old also earned 31 caps for Wales with stints at Wolves and Portsmouth. And Razorlight are heading back on tour. The band celebrating 20 years in the industry with gigs in the UK in November and December. From Sky News, I'm Fader Silver.
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0: Very good afternoon to you. Weather-wise, this afternoon we'll see increasingly dry conditions with brief sunny spells. इसके अलावा भाई ये भी बता दें कि जैसे जैसे शाम होगी तो धूप और वार्म जो है एटमोस्फियर वो ज्यादा देर तक रहेगा। हालांकि बादलों का आना जाना बीच बीच में बना रहेगा। मैक्सिमम टेम्परेचर लंदन में 22 डिग्री सेल्सियस और मिडलैंड में 21 डिग्री सेल्सियस तक जा सकता है।
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1: The top stories this hour. David Hockney, one of the most influential artists of the 20th century, has died at the age of 88. He's best known for his colour-drenched paintings of Californian poolside scenes. Art historian Ben Street says even his most radical work included tributes to the artists who inspired him.
2: When you look at even his paintings, famous paintings from the 60s and 70s, they are also paintings that think about Renaissance painting. They think about Piero della Francesca and Titian and Raphael.
1: The government says nothing has been finalised on defence spending after two ministers resigned from the MOD yesterday. John Healey stepped down as the Secretary of State, accusing the Prime Minister of making the country less safe. Former acting leader of the Labour Party, Baroness Harman, thinks that's incredibly damaging.
3: Keir Starmer himself has said the first duty of the Prime Minister is to keep the country safe. And what John Healey said in his resignation letter is that you are making the country less safe, and that's why it's so devastating. I think it is a massive body blow.
1: India's told the US attacks on commercial vessels in the Middle East are unacceptable after three sailors were killed on Wednesday. It was the third ship struck by American missiles as it attempted to enforce its blockade of Iranian ports. The financial effects of the Iran war led to the economy shrinking slightly in April. GDP was down by 0.1% as fuel price rises hit spending. Around 1 million young people will be offered the meningitis B vaccine following deadly outbreaks earlier this year in Kent and Reading. School leavers in England, Wales and Scotland and anyone under the age of 25 heading to university are eligible for the double dose. And Pierre Gasly's been reinstated on the podium at the Monaco Grand Prix. The Frenchman had finished third in Sunday's race but later dropped to seventh after 2 5-second penalties were imposed. From Sky News, I'm Kat Suave.
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4: And a good afternoon to you. Looking at the weather, it's in London. We have maximum temperatures 21 Celsius. And that is quite better than last few days. And looking at this afternoon, we'll see increasingly dry conditions with brief sunny breaks before sunshine develops by evening, breezy and warmer. And in the Midlands, the temperatures are going to be 21 Celsius maximum.
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4: Oh, Basanti Pavan Pagal. 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

0: and a couple of wonderful people who are really into the music on Friday, the sizzling Friday. Bholi si surat and main tere pyar mein kya kya na bana. And this song to Vinod. Yes, you love it, don't you? The Mahmood one. Yes. And Farida Ghulam Ali ji. Unko chahiye kuch Padmani wala gana next hour mein. So definitely hum aapki nazar karenge. And Bharat Gangaram ji. Yes, Mahiti. Was it Mahiti? Mahiti and Manoranjan. That's right. That's what you get on Gold Afternoons. Mahu Bali Brahmbhatt on Leica Gold 1035 Medium Wave, DAB, Alexa, Google Home, and LeicaGold.com. And on Leica Radio Midlands, it's the 340th day of Leica Radio Midlands. In this week, number 24, is the 163rd day of 2026. How many days left now? Do you know? I'm just fooling with you. 160th day of, 163rd day of 2026, and 202 days left in this year. 272nd day of the fourth year of Leica Gold. You'll say thank you for the useless information. Okay, Friday hai, isliye maaf kar dena mujhe. Abhi kya hai ke Friday ko aisa lagta hai ke kab काम खत्म हो और कब पब खुले तो थोड़े एक पब वाला गाना नेक्स्ट आपको सुनाऊंगा मैं ये लाल रंग कब मुझे छोड़ेगा 780th डे ऑफ लाइका यू कैन से ग्रेटर मैनचेस्टर एंड 340th डे ऑफ लाइका रेडियो मिडलैंड्स जहां पे आपको राज बदन की आवाज सुनाई देगी फ्रॉम 4 to 7 और यहां पे It's gonna be none other than Sandy Shah on Drive Time. They're all in full form because it's Friday. 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

0: Next, we have a tribute on the Air India disaster that happened in Ahmedabad a year ago. That's the next song.
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0: And it was a year ago. 1 year ago, Ahmedabad witnessed one of the darkest chapters in its history when Air India flight AI-171 crashed moments after takeoff on 12th of June 2025, claiming 260 lives. All we can do is remember all those that passed away. Unko yaad karte hue, Om Shanti kehte hue, Kavi Pradeep ji ka ye geet, remembering all those people.

0: तो कभी छांव,
1: 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There was 260 lives lost on 12th of June 2025, Air India flight AI171. While the wreckage has been cleared and the city has moved forward, the pain remains unchanged for families who lost loved ones that day.
2: Hello there, my name is Deep Raja and I do the weekend breakfast show from 7am Saturdays and Sundays. 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
1: The top stories this hour. Artist David Hockney has died at the age of 88. Considered one of the most influential painters of the 20th century, he was best known for his works depicting sunny Californian scenes. But he's also considered to have brought the same rich colour palette to depictions of his native Yorkshire. Sir Charles Suarez Smith, former chief executive of the Royal Academy of Art, says his works brought joy.
2: It sounds very trite to say the paintings are very sunny. There's something, the way he looked at nature and the way he was able to experience Yorkshire, it was very life-enhancing.
1: The new Defence Secretary has begun work, with Dan Jarvis visiting a drone testing site in Wiltshire. Downing Street says work's still ongoing to finalise a defence investment plan following John Healey's resignation yesterday. Around a million young people will be offered the meningitis B vaccine following deadly outbreaks earlier this year in Kent and Reading. School leavers in England, Wales and Scotland and anyone under the age of 25 heading to university are eligible for the double dose. Health Secretary James Murray explains why they've been chosen.
3: I don't want to take the risk this autumn. I want to make sure we're protecting our young people as they're going into their first year of university, because that is one of the most high-risk times for them. Those young people in their first year at university are seven times more likely to catch MenB than others, and I want to make sure we protect them.
1: The first jab will be available from next month. A total of 22 people have now been charged in connection with protests in Southampton. They began following the sentencing of the killer of Henry Novak. Elon Musk could become the world's first trillionaire later, his SpaceX company is being listed on the Nasdaq this afternoon. And a football match between the Republic of Ireland and Israel will be played at a neutral venue because of concerns about protests. UEFA has approved a request for October's Nations League match to be switched away from Dublin and will now happen behind closed doors. The FAI claimed there would have been operational challenges. From Sky News, I'm Stevie Shillinglaw.
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4: And looking at the temperatures at 22 Celsius in the London area and 21 Celsius in the Midlands area. And this afternoon we'll see increasingly dry conditions with a brief sunny break. And before sunshine develops by evening, it's going to be breezy and warmer. That's a bit of good news. And in the Midlands, the afternoon will start with the odd spot of rain possible, but turning increasingly dry and sunny.
0: For special rates to India, Pakistan, Dubai, Maldives, Thailand, USA, Canada, Africa, Australia and New Zealand, call Southall Travel 24 hours a day, 7 days a week on 0208 574 8410. L-Y-C-A. This is Leica. Bali Brambat.
4: And it's one down and two goes. A very, very celebrated actress, trained in as a classical dancer, highly trained in Bharatanatyam. We are talking about Padmini.
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0: What an actress. 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She was so beautiful, and she had endorsed some products. That was Lux ki ad inhone ki thi. She used to be the ambassador for Lux and film magazines and Star in Style and Remy talcum powder. 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Now, she, like I said, acted in Hindi, Malayalam, Telugu films. 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They were known as the Travancore sisters. Travancore sisters performed at the 1955 Filmfare Awards. Ji haan, Padmini was the most popular. Inhone kafi actoron ke saath jo acting jo ki thi, Raj Kapoor se lekar Devanand, Shammi Kapoor, you name it, and south ke sab bade bade actors ke saath. अभी उनकी सिस्टर्स ने भी एक्टिंग शुरू की थी, 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This hour, जो भी आता रहेगा मैं आपको बताता जाऊंगा. She opened a classical dance school in New Jersey, Padmini School of Fine Arts, and today it's considered as one of the largest Indian classical dance institutions in America, which is in New Jersey, USA. That was opened in 1977. उनकी उम्र तब थी 45 years की. पद्मिनी.
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0: Yes, we had such exciting moment yesterday. 90 minutes before the first match of World Cup 2026, that was in Mexico City, and the match between Mexico and South Africa took place yesterday, and 90 minutes before we had the opening ceremony. It was so beautifully conducted. It was so nice. And well, let's put it this way. Group A, Mexico beat South Africa. And what a match. There were three red cards. And then at night time, at 3 o'clock at night, jab hum sab so rahe the, lekin main jaga hua tha to see the match between South Korea and Czechia. South Korea, 2 goals to Czechia's 1 goal. So these two Group A teams have started the World Cup. Abhi aage jaate hue hum aur bhi khabrein dete rahenge. And don't forget, you can get 15 minutes free legal advice with our sponsors, Rack Law, if you mention Leica.
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0: Yes, the time is going to come. That'll be 4th of July. When you'll hear this song in London at the Royal Festival Hall.

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13: It was just another day, a familiar drive through familiar country. 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
13: It was just another day. 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
1: The top stories this hour. Elon Musk, SpaceX, has officially made its stock market debut in the biggest ever listing. That bell marks the start of trading on NASDAQ in New York, where the tech company's shares are being bought and sold. Its valuation makes it the eighth biggest firm in the world. The flotation's expected to make Mr. Musk the first ever trillionaire. He'd be about as wealthy as Switzerland or Saudi Arabia. The Prime Minister said he's made hard-edged decisions to increase defence spending and says it'll be his number one priority. He's under pressure after John Healey quit as Defence Secretary in a disagreement over the money set aside for the Defence Investment Plan. He's been replaced by Dan Jarvis, but Sir Keir Starmer's former Director of Communications, James Lyon, says the resignation's a tough blow.
2: I think the reason that John Healey's departure from government is so damaging is it's in a different category. You could argue that the other resignations were about politics, but this was clearly about principle.
1: David Hockney, one of the most influential artists of modern times, has died at the age of 88. He's most famous for his brightly coloured paintings of Los Angeles swimming pools. A mother who murdered her seven-week-old daughter in a fit of rage has been given a minimum jail term of more than 12 years. A court heard that Sarah Nagba visited a shop to buy a lottery ticket before seeking medical help for Eliza. A man who moved to the UK 15 years ago is among two people who've appeared in court over violence in Northern Ireland on Wednesday. Martinus Gerkis from County Armagh was remanded in custody, charged over unrest in Portadown. And co-hosts USA and Canada are both preparing to get their World Cup campaigns underway later. Canada play Bosnia tonight before the Americans are in action against Paraguay. And Michael Bublé will be one of the performers at the second opening ceremony in Toronto. From Sky News, I'm Stevie Shillinglaw.
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3: And looking at the temperatures, which will recede from 22 Celsius to 11 Celsius in London area and to 10 Celsius in the Midlands area. Now, if you look at the London weather, tonight will be mostly dry and breezy with prolonged clear spells and just a few areas of patchy cloud drifting in at times. And in the East Midlands, it's going to be a similar weather.
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1: 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And he is liked by everybody. One of the topmost flautists. Flute player ko dekho to Rakesh Chaurasia ka naam top pe aata hai. And now the government of India has recognized him. And he has got a beautiful award which is Sangeet Natak Academy Award. Considered one of India's highest national honors in the field of performing arts. So he was over the moon because उन्होंने कहा दुनिया भर से मुझे अवार्ड दिए गए लेकिन इंडिया में कभी मुझे अवार्ड दिया नहीं गया था और इंडियन गवर्नमेंट की तरफ से ये अवार्ड जब मिला, so he was the happiest. He said it equalizes all the other awards. So we congratulate the nephew of Hariprasad Chaurasia, Rakesh Chaurasia, who has won this beautiful award.
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1: I mean, looking at the football results, it's just absolutely exciting. It was yesterday when Mexico beat South Africa and South Korea also beat Czechia. Abhi dusre jo matches aaj hone wale hain, they are also going to be exciting kyunki group A ke do matches ho chuke hain aur ab jo matches hone wale hain aaj, they are, let me just check it out here. The largest stadium that is during the World Cup football, did you know where it is? If you don't know, then I can tell you, but mujhe puchhenge to bataunga na main. World Cup 2026 mein the largest stadium is AT&T Stadium in Dallas. which has a capacity of 94,000 people, and the smallest one in Toronto, which is 45,000 people it stores. Abhi jo matches khelne wale hai aaj ki tarikh mein, we got three matches here, and one is Canada versus Bosnia Herzegovina, and that is today in Group B. And the other matches we have later on tomorrow. These are tomorrow's matches, which is USA versus Paraguay and Qatar versus Switzerland. And we got Brazil versus Morocco. These are the matches tomorrow. And today it's going to be Canada versus Bosnia.
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0: Our artist of the week happens to be none other than Kishore Da himself, Kishore Kumar. And don't forget Crazy for Kishore on 19th of June, where you will hear all these songs. And the music, of course, will be par excellence. ये गाना मैं इंद्रपाल सिंह जी को इनकी नज़र करना चाहता हूँ. वो कीर्तन गाया करते थे, इन्होंने बड़ा अच्छा गीत मुझे सुनाया. उनकी नज़र ये गीत.
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0: And we have a wonderful expert here, Carmel Prabhakar ji, who's going to let us know about the women's cricket updates. Kamal ji, good afternoon to you.
3: Good afternoon, Bali ji. How are you? You're missing a great start to the World Cup of 2020 with the ladies.
0: I bet.
3: In Birmingham.
0: Oh my God, you must be really excited being there.
3: Bali ji, I can't explain to you. You know, men cricket, we've seen how busy, how good it is. But this is amazing. You know, the stadium is looking so beautiful. You have hundreds of people here who are getting ready and dressed in, you know, in good cricketing clothing. So women, there is outclass the men out here.
0: Wow. Isn't that wonderful to know? England versus Sri Lanka, I understand.
3: It is most definitely, because the home side, obviously, England. England looking pretty strong last game. They beat India in the warm-up games.
0: Yes.
3: So they're looking very good. And then we got the Sri Lankan team, which are equally looking good. But, you know, I think the weather is going to play the part today. The weather is good here. It's sunny.
0: I see.
3: It should be a great tournament.
0: Oh, fantastic. Now, after the match, of course, you are going to be talking about it and letting us know exactly what had happened and how it happened. And all I can say is, come on, England!
3: For sure. That's what everybody's shouting here, Baliji.
0: Yes.
3: But I think it'll be a great tournament. It's
0: yes.
3: A really honor for me
0: yes.
3: that Leica is covering this. And, you know. And
0: we are so honored you are covering it. Honestly,
3: yeah.
0: Believe you me,
3: yeah.
0: I know your knowledge, and I can see a handsome man surrounded by all those women there. So, good luck to you.
3: Thank you, Baliji.
0: Cheers.
3: And keep on listening, your listeners, and we'd like to thank our sponsors as well.
0: Yes.
3: You know, Robotic Think and DW Pairs.
0: Yes, of course. We have to thank them very much.
3: Yeah.
0: Thank you. All the best,
3: thank
0: sir.
3: Thank you, Baliji. Take care.
0: Bye-bye.
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0: What a song. I'm going to dedicate it to Anand Bhai, the wonderful organizer who's bringing Rajesh Iyer back next month. And we got Faasle, this film. And the music is by Shiv Hari. Shiv Hari ka sangeet itna popular hua Faasle mein. And the song was actually picturized on Mahendra Kapoor ji ke bete. Ji haan. And Farah. इन दोनों पे पिक्चराइज हुआ था ये गाना.
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1: Traffic and travel.
4: Picking up some delays as you head northbound on the M5 this afternoon, approaching the M6 at Junction 8. It's taking around half an hour to get through. Lozell's traffic also struggling. Gerrard Street there shut in both directions because of an ongoing police incident. Melbourne Avenue through to Burberry Street. So a couple of the buses affected by that as well. Whitestone traffic also fairly problematic. Marston Lane shut in both directions after a bridge was hit by a vehicle. That's from Forders Lane through to Nuneaton Road. Still those roadworks lingering on at Harbourne as well with the A4040 Lordwood Road there. Currently shut for emergency repairs from Croftdown Road through to Elmtree Road. That does mean a diversion, extending journey times for the time being. That's the latest.
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1: The top stories this hour. Elon Musk's SpaceX has officially begun trading on the stock market, which could make its founder as wealthy as Switzerland. It's the largest initial public offering in history, and if shares reach the company's suggested price of £100, he'd become the world's first trillionaire. Speaking as markets in New York opened, Mr. Musk said he didn't think the business would succeed.
2: If people had told me this was going to happen, I was like, man, you must be smoking some really good crack. Because I think this company's going to fail.
1: The Prime Minister has insisted defence is a priority, saying every government department's making cuts to help fund the military. Sir Keir Starmer has been speaking after the departure of Defence Secretary John Healey and conceded he needs to turn things around. Our political correspondent Ali Fortescue says yesterday's resignation was a big blow.
3: I've spoken to several government sources in the last 24 hours, and even those who thought there might be a window of opportunity for the Prime Minister are now talking about him as a dead man walking.
1: Meanwhile, a US war minister says Britain needs to increase spending with urgency, scale and determination. British painter and artist David Hockney is being remembered as a true icon following his death at the age of 88. A lot of his work featured swimming pools, with one piece fetching £70 million at auction in 2018. 72 people have been arrested for supporting banned group Palestine Action at a demonstration outside Woolwich Crown Court. Four people were being sentenced there for a raid on an Israel-backed defence firm's factory near Bristol in 2024. Emma Raducanu has eased into the quarterfinals of the Queen's Club Tennis Championship after victory over Serena Cristea of Romania. The British number one got past the seventh seed in straight sets in London. And Sir David Beckham's being honoured with a star on the Hollywood Walk of Fame later. Tom Cruise will be among the reported guest speakers. The former England captain's honour coincides with the first USA game of the World Cup. From Sky News, I'm Stevie Shillinglaw.
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4: Okay, so London, we are looking at your weather first. Sunny intervals and a moderate breeze. It is 21 degrees outside. How lovely. And Birmingham, let's look over at you tonight. We will be largely dry with a prolonged clear spells and just a few areas of patchy cloud. Also highs of 21 degrees. It's officially summer again.
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4: Hello, how are you doing? It is a Friday evening, and yes, this is Annika in for Weekend Drive, and it is now my show. Can you believe that? Sorry, Mr. Baden, but you and I have taken over. I hope you guys are having a good Friday. Thank you so much to Vish and to Bali, who kept you company until 4, and now we are driving you all the way home until 7 p.m. And remember, at 6 o'clock we have got our chart show, the top 10 songs across the network, so make sure you tune in for that. Okay, let's start with our back-to-back tracks.
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0: Okay, so that was your first set of Bad Track Tracks for Weekend Drive. Yes, it is Annika. How are you doing? The one you can do here in the background is Eraser, Kwaba Deke. And the one you heard before that is Vicky with the Akavo Wala video.
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0: Okay, so if you guys listen to my show, which is on Saturday and Sunday, you know that I love a Week in Numbers because it just rounds up the week very nicely. So this is one for you millennials. It is going to make you very, very old, feel very old. When I read this, it made me feel old. So for you millennials, 31 years is how long the first Toy Story movie was released. 31 years ago. That is actually absolutely insane. It has actually made me cry. But it is Toy Story 5 coming out, so I'm looking forward to that. The next one is £200 million. £200 million is the highest estimate for any single owner art collection in Europe. And that's amazing. The next one, oh, this is a good one, is 5 minutes, is how quickly an electric car that currently is in development will be able to charge. 5 minutes. That's quicker than an iPhone. That's insane. I mean, let's not talk about iPhones. The next one is, okay, I've never seen this number before. 110 quadrillion kilometers. 110 quadrillion, I don't know if I'm saying that right, kilometers is the length of an underground fungi network across the globe. Okay, that is crazy. Now, a lot of people are messaging me. Hi, Syrah. Hi, Mr. Khan, Jasmine and Meenakshi. Hope you guys are having a good Friday. It is Annika in for Drive. And remember, at the 6 o'clock hour, we have got our brand spanking new chart show with the top 10 shows over the network. So make sure you are tuned in for that. Okay, let's do this one from Yejvani Hedivani.
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0: Okay, so I know a lot of you are going to be missing Raj, but remember, he is still here between Monday and Thursday on his Drive Time show between 4 and 7. And then I have got a new show. It is Weekend Drive, 4 and 7 as well. So don't worry, he's still here. Raj, you are being missed.
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1: Traffic and travel.
3: Picking up some delays as you head southbound on the M42 this afternoon. We've got an accident there, junction 3 at Redditch through to 2 at Oldchurch. Northbound the M5, also struggling, approaching the M6 at junction 8, taking around half an hour to get through. Got reports of a broken down vehicle southbound on the Suffolk Street Queensway at Birmingham, so that stretch of the A38 certainly busier than normal from Lancaster Circus through to the Queensway Tunnel. Eastbound London Road has emergency repairs taking out one of the lanes, so as you head from Brighton Roundabout through to Straight Mile, you'll need some additional time there. And at Lichfield, a partial blockage affecting Swinford traffic on the northbound side of the A5148 by Swinford Island. That's the latest.
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5: 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I'm Dr. Sandeep Chakraborty, owner psychiatrist.
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1: It sounds so good, doesn't it? 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Of course, that is the legend. That is Amitabh Bachchan from the film that is Silsila. 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This is Ranga Barse. This is a weekend drive, and I'm your host, Annika. Happy weekend, everyone.
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0: Okay, so I need to shout out Ifti. He is saying that he went out to do his remaining pots and it says in his garden. But it's starting raining as well. Hi, Ifti, how are you doing? Thank you so much for listening. I hope your pots get sorted and your garden. I know you're very proud of it. This is a weekend drive with Annika. Okay, so the Leica Radio Network has teamed up with Tariq Halala for the opening of their new store in Rainers Lane on the Wednesday, the 17th of June. Now, this is located at 297 Rainers Lane, Pinner, HA55EJ. And the first 100 customers will have a chance to claim a golden ticket on the first come, first serve basis. 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And the Leica Radio Network will be broadcasting live there from 10 a.m. until 1 p.m. Leica
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0: Okay, so that was You'll Feel a Good track. 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Of course, I've got some very big shoes to fill. Literally, he's literally double my height, Mr. Raj. Love that. This is Aksar. Until I can Laja.
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0: traffic and travel.
1: Still some delays as you head southbound on the M42 this afternoon. An accident earlier has left us with a build-up. Junction 3 at Redditch through to 2 at Old Church, despite the fact that all lanes are now reopened. Also getting reports of problems northbound the M5. Looks like an accident partially blocking the stretch. Junction 4 at Bromsgrove through to 3 at Hales Owen. Northbound the M5 also slow approaching the M6 at Junction 8, taking almost half an hour to get through there. Eastbound London Road, the A45, also struggling from the right and roundabout through to Straight Mile as emergency repairs continue. One of the lanes out on that stretch, and also a lane out at Birmingham southbound on the Suffolk Street Queensway because of a broken down vehicle. That's from Lancaster Circus through to the Queensway Tunnel.
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0: Okay, so that sounds so good for your Friday evening, doesn't it? That is from the film Tere Mere Sapne. Of course, that was Kavita Krishnamurthy and Kumar Sanuji together from Akamare. Absolutely loving that. Okay, we will now move to the second hour of Weekend Drive. And yes, it is Annika on the takeover. I am your new host, so join me for the next hour.
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3: The top stories this hour. The Prime Minister says he's made hard-edged decisions to increase defence spending and says it'll be his number one priority. He's under pressure after John Healey quit as Defence Secretary in disagreement over the money set aside for the Defence Investment Plan. He's been replaced by Dan Jarvis. Here's Sir Keir Starmer's former Director of Communications, James Lyons.
4: I think the reason that John Healey's departure from government is so damaging is it's in a different category. You could argue that the other resignations were about politics, but this was clearly about principle.
3: Elon Musk's on course to become the world's first ever trillionaire after his SpaceX company made the biggest stock market debut in history. The flotation means that shares can be publicly bought and sold, with demand thought to be outstripping supply. Financial analyst Kathleen Brooks says it's upended the markets.
5: It's more highly valued than the likes of Walmart, which is the world's largest grocery chain, and JP Morgan, which is the world's largest bank. And it is based on an idea, on Elon Musk's ambitions for space data centres and for AI products that we don't even know what they are yet.
3: Iran's foreign minister says a peace deal with the US has never been closer. The tweet appears to echo comments last night by Donald Trump, who suggested an agreement could be signed as soon as this weekend. The US president also hit out at what he says are inaccurate reports about the terms of the deal. 72 people have been arrested for supporting banned group Palestine Action at a demonstration outside Woolwich Crown Court. Four people were being sentenced there for a raid on an Israel-backed defence firm's factory near Bristol. David Hockney has been remembered as one of the most successful and recognisable artists of our time after his death at the age of 88. His work has broken records, with one portrait selling at auction for £70 million in 2018. And Emma Raducanu's eased into the quarterfinals of the Queen's Club Tennis Championship. The British number one got past Serena Kristeva in straight sets. From Sky News, I'm Stevie Shillinglaw.
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0: Okay, so London, let's look at your weather first. Sunny intervals and a moderate breeze. You've got lows of 11 degrees. And Midlands, we go over to you. Sunny intervals and a moderate breeze. You've got a lows of 10 degrees. Pretty cool, right?
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0: Happy Friday, everyone. Yes, it is Annika and I am taking over Weekend Drive. I hope you guys are having a good one. Mr. Raj is not here, and I know you guys are missing him, but remember, he is still here between Monday and Thursday with his Drive Time show between 4 and 7. And I'm here Friday, Saturday, Sunday, 4 and 7 as well. Hope you guys are having a good one. Remember, in the final hour today, we have got our chart show, the top 10 shows over the network, which you will be excited to listen to. Okay, let's kick off with the second hour with our back-to-back tracks.
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0: Okay, so that was your second set of back-to-back tracks for Weekend Drive. The one you can hear in the background, Sunidhi Chauhan with Chameli and Sajna Ve Sajna. What an epic track that one is. And the one you heard before that is from Rocky or Rani Ki Prem Kahani. What a Jhumka, of course.
1: Annika's Big Question.
0: Okay, so before I do the bigger question, I have to shout out Lena. She has said, it is nice to hear you on the radio after a long time. My fault for not listening on the weekends. Lena, you can now hear me on a Friday between 4 and 7 with a Weekend Drive. So don't worry about listening on the weekends. I mean, listen on the weekends, of course, but I'm here on Friday now. So you're fine, you're fine. Okay, so the big question, of course, is about football. The World Cup has started. It is actually my favourite sporting tournament. So my question to you is, the big question today is, what team are you supporting? Now, I have got, from the sweepstake, Ecuador and Panama, and I have to say, I'm not a fan of these, but that's okay. I want Portugal to win because I absolutely love Ronaldo. You guys know this. He is my favorite person. So I want you guys to get involved and message me. And don't tell me England. Don't tell me England. That's not the one we're looking for. Tell me what team you are supporting, because obviously we are doing updates throughout the World Cup. So make sure you get involved. Message me and let me know, A, what team you're supporting, and B, which team do you think is going to win? Okay, let's do this one from Butler House.
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0: Okay, Neha Kakkar, Tulsi Kumar and B Prak together. This is for your Friday evening. It's Friday, how exciting. Let me know what you are up to. Okay, you guys are all going out. The weather is beautiful, isn't it? Message me and let me know. This is a Weekend Drive with Annika.
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3: Problems as you make the journey southbound on the M42 tonight. We've got an accident there earlier, junction 3 at Redditch, due to 2 at Oldchurch. So even though all lanes now reopen, it is taking a while for traffic to recover. Also got some disruption northbound on the M5, junction 4 at Bromsgrove, through to 3 at Hales Owen. There's been an accident, so a partial blockage there. Eastbound the M54 struggling as well. The exit slip coming off at junction 1 for Wolverhampton, partially blocked because of an incident, so a bit of a queue back onto the main carriageway. Usual queues northbound the M5, approaching the M6 at junction 8, taking about half an hour to get through. And also some disruption eastbound London Road as you head from right and roundabout through to Straight Mile as emergency repairs continue there. That's the latest.
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1: It was just another day. 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But then, just around the corner, came the unexpected. 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The scary thing is, he didn't even realize. 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

0: Okay, Nirmala, I need to shout you out because you have said this is a great song. But Sandy from the other side came in and said, Annika, what is this song that you're playing? This is a great track, don't you think? Mr. Guru Randhawa and Neha Kakkar together from the film that is Badai Ho. Morni Banke.
1: Morni Banke.
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0: Okay, so this is the kind of music you need for a Friday night. This is Ranjit Bawa. Absolutely loving the vibe of this. This is giving me 90s 2000 Bhangra from the album that is My Roots. This is Wang. I'm absolutely loving this. Bringing me back to my youth, this is.
1: This super hit track is brought to you by Tilda Basmati Rice. With a range of grains and flavors from around the world, you can make every meal memorable.

0: Okay, so that is Nena de Kusur. Now, if you've not seen this film, this is a great... God, did I just say film? I meant film. This has got double in it. It is such a good film. Make sure you check it out. It is, of course, Anadun. Amit Trivedi. This is Weekend Drive.
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0: Okay, so let's go over to Edgbaston and Birmingham, which is my spiritual home. Let's go over to Gummel and see what's happening on the ground there. Hi, Gummel, how are you doing?
3: Good evening. How are you?
0: I'm very good. How are you?
3: I tell you, I am so happy. Anika, you should have been here. It's so sunny. It's beautiful. Edgbaston is looking like a picture. People, I've got all sorts of people here at the ground. You know, there is a team of girls which have just come from Sri Lanka. It's a foundation which they are here. And you've got hundreds and thousands of people are walking in, going to this beautiful Edgbaston Stadium.
0: So I think Sri Lanka and England are playing today, right?
3: England and Sri Lanka are playing, and it's the first game of the tournament. It's the T20 of the women, and it's going to be exciting. But more excitingly, it's going to be the opening ceremony.
0: Ooh.
3: Before that, for this, it will be amazing. The weather, I'm glad the weather has held it. The sun is out, and we're going to have one hell of a game today. It's going to be a brilliant game, England and Sri Lanka. So let's see what happens.
0: Thank you so much for updating us, Gummo. Take care.
3: Take care. Bye-bye.
0: Bye.
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0: Okay, so we are at a podcast episode number 20. What an achievement. And it is hosted by our very own Anuj Radia. Now, they are talking about a decade, a perfect mix of stars, songs and romance. And did the era redefine in-ear cinema for NRI? So make sure you check out an episode. It is a great one.
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1: Okay, so I need to shout out Raksha. 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I love this track. 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
2: Traffic and travel.
6: Picking up some delays as you head northbound on the M5 tonight. We've got a partial blockage because of an accident. Junction 4 at Bromsgrove through to 3 at Hales Owen. Also fairly slow at Ryton. Eastbound London Road looks like some emergency repairs taking out one of the lanes there. So from the Ryton roundabout through to Thurliston, you will need some additional time to get through. Similar advice at Birmingham. Southbound the Suffolk Street Queensway. That stretch of the A38 has a lane out because of a broken down vehicle from Lancaster Circus through to the Queensway Tunnel. Lozell's traffic struggling with a police incident. Gerrard Street remaining shut in both directions from Melbourne Avenue through to Burberry Street and Nuneaton. Queues on Marston Lane with the closure after a bridge was hit by a vehicle. That's the latest.
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0: Okay, so that was your 90s throwback. Absolutely love this film. Of course, it is starring Salman Khan, Kavita Krishnamurti, Vinod Rathod, and Kirsten Sagatia. On that, that is Hum Dil De Chuke Sanam, Dholi Daro Dhol Baje, an epic from the 90s. Loving the track. Okay, so coming up, we have got the brand spanking new top shows, top songs of the network. It is our chart show, so make sure you join me after the news for that. It is a brand spanking, so you're going to be playing all of, listening all to all of the songs. Okay, coming up, we have got one from Fighter, and then we will move to the final hour of Weekend Drive. And what do you think is going to be number one? Message me and let me know. Okay, let's do this.
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1: The top stories this hour. Elon Musk's become the world's first trillionaire after SpaceX shares jumped in value as they launched on the stock exchange. The tech firm's begun trading on the Nasdaq at $150 a share. Its founder admits he wasn't confident of success at the start, but now has clear aims.
2: It's to take the fiction out of science fiction. We want to be able to take anyone who wants to go to the moon, anyone who wants to go to Mars, we want to be able to take you there. Not just a few astronauts, I mean you, literally you.
1: His wealth now tops that of Ireland, although it could drop if the SpaceX share price goes down. Iran's foreign ministers echoed Donald Trump, saying a peace deal with America has never been closer. Meanwhile, the US president's hit out over reports suggesting the terms are favourable to Tehran. He says that's fake news. The Prime Minister's insisted defence is a priority, saying every government department's making cuts to help fund the military. Sir Keir Starmer's been speaking after the departure of Defence Secretary John Healey and conceded he needs to turn things around. Our political correspondent Ali Fortescue says yesterday's resignation was a big blow.
3: I've spoken to several government sources in the last 24 hours, and even those who thought there might be a window of opportunity for the Prime Minister are now talking about him as a dead man walking.
1: A British man's been jailed for encouraging a vulnerable American to take his own life during an online video call. Dylan Phelan's been handed a sentence of 6 years and 4 months after Travis Dyer's suicide in Louisiana in 2024. The King has paid tribute to artist Sir David Hockney following his death at the age of 88. His Majesty says he was a giant of the art world and an inspiration whose talent and innovation will be sorely missed. And Scotland manager Steve Clarke says Scott McTominay is available for their World Cup opener against Haiti. The Napoli midfielder missed training yesterday because of an upset stomach. From Sky News, I'm Stevie Shillinglaw.
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4: Okay, so London, let's look at your weather first. Tonight will be mostly dry and breezy with prolonged clear spells. You have got a lows of 11 degrees. And Midlands, and we are looking at you, a clear sky and a moderate breeze. You've got lows of 10 degrees.
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4: Okay, are you guys ready? 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Yes, we have got the top 10 songs across the network this week. So let me tell you a bit about them. So you've got two new entries, four non-movers, one has gone up and three have gone down. How exciting. Make sure you get involved and tell me what you think will be number one. But let's start with number 10.
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1: Yes, it is the brand spanking new chart show, and we have just done number 10 and number 9. So number 10, of course, is from the film that is Hai Jawani To Ishq Hona Hai, and that is, of course, starring Varun Dhawan. And then number 9, Shreya Ghoshal. Now, I know Raj is a big fan of this song. This is Main Hoon from Matrabhoomi, and we are still waiting on a release date. So I'm hoping it's going to be coming soon. Apparently, we're looking around August. But I want you to tell me, what do you think will be a number one? Do you think it will be this one? Chand mera dil, chand mera dil. Or do you think it will be this one? Or do you think it's going to be this one that I'm going to play next? Okay, so all great options. Message me and let me know what you think is going to be hitting number one. I have got my favorite out of those three, but get involved. Okay, let's do a number 8, which sounds a bit like this.
0: Annika, counting down the biggest top 10 songs of the week. Number 8.

0: Okay, so this is a Nana Mover. It is still at number 8 from the film that is Mere Vapas Aunga. Of course, starring the one and only Deja Dosan and Nasruddin Shah. Loving the vibe of this one. This is a Mascara. Remember, this is a brand spanking new chart show. Counting down your top 10.
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2: Good evening, I'm Johnny Ratner. Problems heading towards Birmingham city centre on the A38 along Suffolk Street, Queensway. A lane is still closed off. This is between Lancaster Circus and Queensway Tunnel. It's all down to a broken down van. Meanwhile, there are still problems, I'm afraid, at Water Orton. This is just east of the city centre. Birmingham Road, partly blocked near Orton Close by an accident. Meanwhile, Gerrard Street at Luzzles, that is closed for a police investigation just off Nursery Road, north of the city centre. And buses replace trains in Longbridge and Redditch.
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17: It was just another day, a familiar drive through familiar country. 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
1: 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Number 7.

0: Now, I have to say, these guys are very brave to remix this song. Chunari Chunari is absolutely crazy. This is your number 7. It has gone down 4 points. I have to say, the Salman Khan and Sushmita Sen version, completely unbeatable, right? This is Chunari Chunari. Let's go. Your number 7 this week.
1: Number 6.

0: Okay, so this is your chart show. And number six, it has gone up 1 point. I'm actually loving the vibe of this one. From the film that is A Welcome to the Jungle. And it is starring 90s heartthrobs, Akshay Kumar and Sunil Shetty together. I'm so excited about this. Ucha Lamba Kad Forever.
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0: Okay, it's time for you guys to get involved. I need you to tell me who you think is going to be number one. Is it going to be this one? Listen to this. Loving the beat of this one. Or is it going to be this beautiful one? Or is it going to be this one by Arijit Singh? Okay, so you guys need to get involved. Let me know what you think is going to be number one.
1: Annika, counting down the biggest top 10 songs of the week.
0: Okay, so the Leica Radio Network has teamed up with Tariq Halal for the opening of their new Rainers Lane branch on Wednesday, the 17th of June. It is located at 297 Rainers Lane, Pinna, HA55EJ. Now, the first 100 customers will have a chance of claiming a gold ticket on a first-come, first-served basis and spend £1 and receive £50 worth of food. Remember, all terms and conditions do apply, and the Leica Radio Network will also be broadcasting live from there at 10 a.m. to 1 p.m. so make sure you join them.
1: 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Rich Harissa, sweet hot honey, and melted cheddar in focaccia. It truly is Pepe-licious.

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0: Okay, so can you believe this is at number 5? This is Fahim Abdullah with Chand Mera Dil. It has gone down 3 points, but I am still loving it. And I have to say, this version is better than the Shreya Ghosh version. Yes, controversial opinion, but it is what it is.
1: Number 4.

0: Okay, so this is your chart show. And number four is a new entry from a Cocktail to Loving This One. You've got Arijit Singh and Sunidhi Chauhan together. One, we haven't seen them for a while together, have we? Loving this. This is your new brand spanking chart show. This is your host, Annika. Happy Friday, everyone.
1: Number three.

Okay, so this is the second entry from Cocktail 2, a new entry. Harry Sandu, this is Of Life. Today, I'm not a fan of this one. It is your chart show. And number three, let's see what happens next week. Cocktail 2 are killing it right at the moment, right?

0: traffic and travel.
1: A very good evening. I'm Johnny Ratner. We've still got these problems heading towards Birmingham City Centre on the A38 along Suffolk Street Queensway. A lane is closed just before the Queensway Tunnel, and that is where a lorry has broken down. And in the outskirts of Birmingham, a police investigation to the north of the city centre at Luzzles has closed Gerrard Street. Meanwhile, just outside of Nuneaton at Whitston, Marston Lane is closed. A lorry has struck a railway bridge near Nuneaton Road, and trains back to a good service and police safety in Longbridge and Redditch. That's the latest traffic and travel.
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0: Okay, so this is your chart show. And number two, Cocktail 2 is doing really well, right? Mashuka. I don't know if I love this one. It's not, for me, the best one of Cocktail 2. But we'll see. Let's see if it goes up or down next week. Okay, coming up, I'm going to play you a number one. It sounds a bit like this.
1: Number one.

0: Okay, holding its position as number one, as we expected. Job the Luck, Arjit Singh, and a Cocktail 2. I'm actually really loving the vibe of this one. Your chart show number one for this week. I will see you tomorrow for Weekend Drive between 4 and 7. Have an amazing Friday.
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2: The top stories this hour. It seems the US and Iran are close to signing a peace deal. Both sides have signalled they're close to an agreement. Pakistan, which has been helping mediate, says a final text has been drawn up. Donald Trump's angrily hit out at suggestions the terms favour Tehran. Our correspondent Mark Stone in Washington thinks it's little more than an extended ceasefire.
3: As part of this deal, as we understand it, the Strait of Hormuz will be reopened. So that's a key achievement. But the Iranians still know that they have the ability to choke the world's energy markets in a way that they'd never tried to do before.
2: Elon Musk's become the world's first trillionaire after his SpaceX company made its debut on the New York Stock Exchange. Shares are trading on the Nasdaq at over $170. The Prime Minister has admitted he needs to turn things around following the resignation of two ministers over military spending. Keir Starmer insists it's a priority and he's taken difficult decisions to keep the country safe. Around a million young people will be offered the meningitis B vaccine following deadly outbreaks earlier this year in Kent and Reading. School leavers in England, Wales and Scotland and anyone under the age of 25 heading to university are eligible for the double dose. Up to 40,000 Scotland fans are estimated to be making the trip to back their team in the first World Cup for 28 years. Steve Clarke's side began their Group C campaign against Haiti in the early hours of Sunday morning in the United States. These supporters in Boston can't wait.
4: I was 11 the last time we qualified for a World Cup, and I never expected, but it might never happen again in our lifetime.
5: I will certainly qualify, and after that, quarterfinals, surprise results, semis, who knows?
6: That caused us to go to the group.
2: And the Kings called artist David Hockney an inspiration following his death at the age of 88. Charles says he was a giant of the art world whose talent and innovation will be sorely missed. The Bradford-born artist spent much of his later life in Southern California. From Sky News, I'm Stevie Shillinglaw.
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0: 2 minutes past seven, good evening. You're tuned into Leica, looking at that weather for you now. It's a little bit of a windy one, but we're going to overlook all of that because the summer sunshine is in the air, baby, across the region. It'll ease overnight, leaving us with dry, sunny spells and an overnight with clear one, minimum of 10 degrees. Go ahead, baby, crack open all your kirgiyan tonight.
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0: Big shouts to Annika, bringing you her very first Weekend Drive. She's back tomorrow and continues at 4. It's Friday. Let's get you rocking and rolling. Shaking and grooving. Your Friday fire is styled there.
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0: Wonderful track, isn't it? Absolutely love, love, love this one. Taba Hoge from Kalunk. Now, there was mixed reviews on this film, but I actually really liked it. Yes, I'm biased. Of course, it had my dancing idol Madhuri on the big parda. With Alia, I loved their chemistry. Loved it. Absolutely fabulous. And for that, we had a little bit of a Roop Dirani with Guru Randhawa and Miguel Heal on the vocals. Tuned into Like Her, wherever you're joining us from tonight, whether it is Greater London or the Midlands, 1458 AM, DAB, Alexa, Google Home, LikeHerRadio.com, that Like Her Radio mobile app. Ab sebka swag se swagato, baby. Give me a message. Let me know you're part of the party tonight. And of course, at just a moment to prop up the brand new weekend drive, it's a Like Her Ladies Takeover, right? We had Annika taking over the drive in the afternoons from 4 to 7. And then now you've got myself across Greater London and the Midlands, and in Manchester and Like a Gold, we've of course got Ashwini. So it's a Like a Ladies Takeover on Friday nights. Drop me the messages, baby.
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0: Let's get on the first Friday flashback of the hour. Can you hear the excitement in my voice? Not only because it's Friday, baby, but that doop-dop sunshine is out. So we're going to get those dancing vibes going. Unless you're driving, then 10 and 2, baby, because your safety, it matters to us. Captain Bangladesh. So maybe Kitty Adiraniya.

0: such a big throwback, isn't it? Wow, a big salam namaste going out to you. Keep those messages rolling, baby.
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18: It was just another day. A familiar drive through familiar country. But then, just around the corner, came the unexpected. He'd let his speed creep a little too high as he approached a bend. And he was no longer driving at the right speed for the road. The scary thing is, he didn't even realize Driving even a little too fast for the situation is a major cause of collisions, especially on country roads where you don't know what's around the corner. Think. Don't let your speed creep.
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0: Big Shaz going out to Vishy saying Radio Wally. Completely agree. Jab aapka jadoo chahta hai, I think he meant chah raha hai. But that's all right, because we're not spelling teachers, all right? We're not English teachers. Well, if you want to talk about more jadoo, then let me remind you, Frankie Goes to Bollywood. The Stage Musical is continuing the 2026 tour. They're almost at the end. Tickets available at RiffGoTheatre.com. And I've got Leica Radio Network are the exclusive partners. They are in Bristol Old Vic between the 24th and 28th of June. And if you live near Birmingham Rep, there's two more shows available today and tomorrow. Jasmine, lots of love going out to you. Bale, bale. Big shouts going out to Hema. You were right. The film was a Ludmar and the vocals of Asha G.
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0: And we're going to go back to back with the vocals of Asha G, because this is how versatile this beautiful artist was. God rest her soul. In fact, I remember when I played Sharara just after her passing and said that she was the singer of this track, I had so many messages saying, oh my God, no way. Yes, baby. Sharara.

0: है है है है है है है Big shouts going out to Bridger saying, Radio Radio, I love your little nakre. They are just what elevate the show. What can I say, baby? It's all about Radio Ali and her notangya. Right, yeah, you need it. Time now, though, let me take you out of this world. Your Friday firecracker. And it is a little flavour of the 90s. Let's enjoy it together.
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0: 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Lots of love getting out to everyone long to listen. 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Let me know you're part of this party tonight. What an epic, epic track.
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0: absolutely love this one. Who doesn't? Honey Helen G with Suresh Marikad on the vocals. The movie was A Marches. A big shout going out to Imran. First one in with the right answer. Let's get on now, though. That feel-good track of the hour, baby. Going for a bit of a makeup look in this one.
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0: You heard the main man himself. I've got the vibes. Keep it locked. It's the Friday Fire across Greater London, all the Midlands. 1458 AM, DAB, Alexa, Google Home, LaikaRadio.com, that Leica Radio mobile app. It is all about the Friday Fire, bringing you those tracks that just make you go, oh yeah, ready for the weekend. 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

0: such a big track, isn't it? Oh, Makana. But it's that time of the evening where we need to see exactly what is happening around the globe. This time it is a flying shower. Lots of love going out to you. Happy Friday, Jasmine. Lots of love to you as well. Same True Radio Wally style. Let's squeeze in one last big, beautiful track.
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0: Ending the hour with another big track, a little bit of Chor Bazaari Fir Se. Aur milte hain news ke us paar, where the music, the musty and the madness will continue with your Friday Fire across the Leica Radio Network. It's Girl Radio Wally. How you doing?

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1: The top stories this hour. It's reported the US and Iran are close to signing a peace deal, which would see the Strait of Hormuz reopened. Pakistan, who have been mediating over recent weeks, claimed the final text has been agreed. Donald Trump, meanwhile, has hit back at claims the terms of the deal are favourable to Tehran. Elon Musk's become the world's first trillionaire, making him more wealthy than Ireland. His SpaceX company made its debut on the stock market, with shares tonight going for around $170. Financial analyst Kathleen Brooks says it's upended markets.
2: It's more highly valued than the likes of Walmart, which is the world's largest grocery chain, and JP Morgan, which is the world's largest bank. And it is based on an idea, on Elon Musk's ambitions for space data centres and for AI products that we don't even know what they are yet.
1: Sir Keir Starmer says defence is a priority and he's taken difficult decisions to keep the country safe. It's after John Healey quit as Defence Secretary yesterday in a row over armed forces funding. Four activists have been jailed over a raid on a Bristol factory owned by an Israeli-linked defence firm. Meanwhile, 107 people were arrested for supporting banned group Palestine Action during a demo outside court. A Scotland fans arrived in Boston ahead of their opening World Cup match after walking 3,000 miles across the United States. Craig Ferguson set off from Los Angeles in February. He's raised over £1 million for a mental health charity.
3: It's unbelievable, honestly. This is everything I ever dreamed of and more. I could never possibly have imagined this many people. And yeah, to have done what I've done and to have been through what we've been through on the way here, it makes it so special.
1: The match against Haiti in the early hours of Sunday morning is Scotland's first at the World Cup in 28 years. And Thomas Partey will miss Ghana's World Cup opener with Panama on Wednesday after being refused entry into Canada. The former Arsenal midfielder is awaiting trial after denying rape and sexual assault allegations. As it stands, he is available to play against England in the Group L fixture in Boston 6 days later. From Sky News, I'm Stevie Shillinglaw.
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4: 2 minutes past eight. Good evening. You're tuning to Leica. Looking at the weather for you now, a easy, dry night ahead of us with those sunny spells remaining, leaving us with a minimum of 10 degrees across the region tonight. I'm going to say go ahead, baby. Crack open those khidkiyan.
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4: We are in the second hour of your Fri-yay fire, bringing you nothing but the best. We've got a very special voice joining us in a little while with some special updates. But we're going to kick off Istalse, the 8 o'clock hour, with two big tracks. Let's go back to back, baby.
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0: 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Something new for you for the day. 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
0: 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It's the first Fri-yay flashback of the 8 o'clock hour. And looking at the mossum outside, how can we not get on a little bit of Imran Khan, a little bit of Amplifier? What a big tune! Definitely a flashback with this one, isn't it? Shouts going out to everyone locked in and listening. Tulsi, how are you doing? Lots of love to you.

0: Big shouts going out to Praveen, locked in and listening, saying, yes, Radio Ali, loving the show on my way home from shopping in Wimbledon. 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
0: So, of course, as we know, co-host Canada have just kicked off with Bosnia at the World Cup. It is all happening on the big field. Right now, the score stands at 0-0, 0-0. Canada is definitely building a promising attack and win a corner, but Bosnia have cleared and look to break. Unfortunately for them, though, referee gets in the way and has to stop the play. A little bit of frustration on the field. I'll keep you posted with the updates.
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0: That's right, it's all about episode number 20, Bollywood Rewind, a throwback to the 2000s, hosted by Anuj Aradia. 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
0: That's right. Joining me live on the airwaves, I have got Carmel Prabhakar G. Carmel G, how are you?
3: Good evening, Radio Bali. I'm very good. I'm at a sunny Birmingham in Edgbaston watching the ICC Women's T20 World Cup. It's an amazing game.
0: Wow. So you're in Edgbaston in Birmingham today. So tell us what the atmosphere is like. How is it all looking up there?
3: I wish you were here because you are missing a great game. England has batted first and got 219 for one.
0: Whoa.
3: A great display of batting. A first 100 scored by the player, and then what hitting by the England player was really on its own. And they scored like 219 for one wicket. Amazing. The atmosphere is amazing. It's really a full house. And you've got all kind of people here, like for the men, the women, for children, boys, girls. It's an amazing atmosphere. It's brilliant. So good.
0: Amazing, amazing. And obviously, you're putting a lot of pictures and videos out on social media as well, Kamal G. So did you say, what was the score? Remind our listeners.
3: Yes, it's 219 for one, England. England finished with 20 overs.
0: 219 for one. Wow, what a score.
3: 9 runs for no wickets.
0: Amazing, amazing. Well, Kamal G, make sure you keep us posted via social media on all of those scores. And thank you so much for that update. And of course, we'll be listening out for more updates from you very, very soon. Are you having fun?
3: I am having a blast. It's so good. It's enjoyable. I'm sure we are going to have a fantastic World Cup because this is the first game and the opening was superb. So I think it's going to be a really successful Women T20 World Cup.
0: Amazing, amazing, amazing. Kamal G, thank you so much for that live update, and we'll be catching up with you in just a little while.
3: Man, it's a pleasure. Thank you so much.
0: Thank you so much. So that was Kamal Prabhakar, our cricket correspondent from the grounds itself with live updates. Stay tuned to the network. We'll be giving you much more.
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0: Right, let's do it. Two big tracks. 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

0: Would You Like Radio Network have teamed up with Dari Kalal for the newest opening of their branch in Rainer's Lane. It's all happening next Wednesday, the 17th of June, 297 Rainer's Lane, Pinner HA55EJ. 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And, of course, the network will be broadcasting live between 10 and 1pm, so get yourself down there.
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0: Go for another Friday flashback, because that's what Fridays are all about. Of course, we all know this one. The OG track was by the Nightingale of India herself, Lata Mangeshkar Ji. So many versions, so many remixes, and they're all as good as each other. But you're never going to beat the OG. But I like the tarka, the mardal masala that's been added to this one. Haryana on the mix-up. Kaliyo ka chaman. It's going ready while I'm bringing you the best of the Friday fire. Let's do it.

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0: such a big one, isn't it? Shubba din ayore, and every Friday is a shubba din, surely. But even more shubba when that sun is out and about. Time now though, see, I'm so excited. Let's go see what is happening around the globe. Before we do that, squeezing one last big track. I'm loving this one. Purely because it's a throwback of the 90s with the Darga. It's in the chart show at the moment. And the title of the tracks is Let's Go!
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1: The top story.

0: stories this hour. A White House official says a US-Iran deal that will be signed within days will reopen the Strait of Hormuz. The vital oil shipping route's been effectively closed since the conflict began. Donald Trump's angrily hit out at suggestions the terms of the deal favour Tehran. Our correspondent Mark Stone in Washington thinks it's little more than an extended ceasefire.
1: As part of this deal, as we understand it, the Strait of Hormuz will be reopened. So that's a key achievement. But the Iranians still know that they have the ability to choke the world's energy markets in a way that they'd never tried to do before.
0: Elon Musk's become the world's first trillionaire after shares in his SpaceX company went on sale. Its stock price rose by around a quarter as the tech company made its Nasdaq debut, meaning its founder has more wealth than Ireland. Four Palestine Action activists have been jailed for more than 19 years in total for destroying equipment at a factory belonging to an Israel-based defence firm. They caused £1 million in damage to the Elbit Systems site near Bristol in 2024. Mr Justice Johnston sentenced them at Woolwich Crown Court.
2: There was an exceptionally high degree of both planning and premeditation. None of you were the organisers of the action, but you were all closely involved in its planning. And you all had a right of veto at every stage.
0: Meanwhile, 107 people have been arrested at a protest outside the court. The Prime Minister has admitted he needs to turn things around following the resignation of two ministers over military spending. Sir Keir Starmer insists it's a priority and he's taken difficult decisions to keep the country safe. Former Arsenal footballer Thomas Partey will miss Ghana's opening World Cup match after he was refused entry to Canada. He's fighting rape and sexual assault charges in London. And the King has paid tribute to artist Sir David Hockney following his death at the age of 88. His Majesty says he was a giant of the art world and an inspiration whose talent and innovation will be missed. From Sky News, I'm Stevie Shillinglaw.
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4: 2 minutes past nine. Good evening. You're tuned into Leica, looking at that weather for you now. Winds easing overnight, leaving us with a dry, clear night at a minimum of 10 degrees across the region. Your Saturday is looking like a nice, dry day with plenty of sunny spells and that warmth finally coming back in with a slight breeze in the background. Summer temperatures with a maximum of 23 degrees.
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0: But I'm not from Singapore. And I'm not a DJ, but I am an RJ, which is known as a radio jockey. If you didn't know that, there you go. There's another little fun fact. Timothy Chauhan on the vocals of this one. Before this, we had a little bit of Tip Balsapani. It's all about the Friday fire, baby.
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0: Let's get on the first Friday flashback of the hour. Gurdas Panji ki awaaz. Rab ne bana di judiyan. This one going out to all those beautiful couples. We're feeling a little bit loved up tonight.

0: such a beautiful track, isn't it? So much love coming in for this one. Because Dance Magic Yamas will always rock. Amen, I couldn't agree with you more.
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0: 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So Bosnia are in the lead with 1 goal at the moment. Will it continue? 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Am I very excited? I love the country. Football-wise, I'm not sure. Let me know. Do you think I stand a chance?
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0: such a big track, isn't it? The lyrics of this one. Kachi kalya mat todo, malandegi galya. One of our could treat to your ears. We got to KK, God rest his soul, with Sonu Nigam. And then, of course, Sunidhi and Ashreya both absolutely rocking the vocals on this one. The movie was a Laga Chunari Medag, and can I just say, I loved the character of Rani Mukherjee. I think she played it fabulously. 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And of course, Abhishek Bachchan, a handsome hero he is.
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0: Of course, it's all roads leading to Atif Aslam this Sunday. 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I'm going to be in the audience. Are you?

0: beautiful vocals there of Atif Aslam. I cannot wait to see him live in concert this Sunday. I believe there's a handful of tickets left. If you haven't already picked them up, what are you doing? Jump online right now and see you there on Sunday. For now, though,
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0: Friday Firecrackers, Sonu Kakkar ki awaaz ke saath. 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

0: a big, big track, isn't it? Who doesn't know and love this one? 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It was, of course, Mera Langa Vajja. Time now, though. Let's get on a feel-good track of the hour.
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18: It was just another day. A familiar drive through familiar country. But then, just around the corner, came the unexpected. He'd let his speed creep a little too high as he approached a bend. And he was no longer driving at the right speed for the road. The scary thing is, he didn't even realize. Driving even a little too fast for the situation is a major cause of collisions, especially on country roads where you don't know what's around the corner. 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
1: The top stories this hour. The US-Iran peace deal will see the Strait of Hormuz reopened, according to a White House official. Pakistan, which has been helping mediate, says a final text has been drawn up. But Donald Trump's hit out at suggestions the deal favours Tehran. Elon Musk's become the world's first trillionaire after SpaceX shares jumped in value as they launched on the stock exchange. The tech firm's begun trading on the Nasdaq at $150 a share. Its founder admits he wasn't confident of success at the start, but now has clear aims.
2: It's to take the fiction out of science fiction. We want to be able to take anyone who wants to go to the moon, anyone who wants to go to Mars, we want to be able to take you there. Not just a few.

0: astronauts. I mean, you. Literally you.
1: His wealth could drop if the SpaceX share price goes down. Four Palestine Action members who caused £1 million worth of damage at a factory in Bristol have been jailed for more than 19 years between them. They raided the site belonging to Israel-linked Elbit Systems in 2024. Louise Sander-Jones has been made Armed Forces Minister, taking over from Al Khan's after he resigned. Meanwhile, Angela Eagle's been appointed as a Security Minister, replacing Dan Jarvis after he was made Defence Secretary. Scott McTominay is fit for Scotland's World Cup opener against Haiti after overcoming a stomach bug. The Napoli midfielder travelled separately to the rest of the squad to Boston after missing yesterday's training session. Manager Steve Clark says McTominay is hugely influential.
2: Some daft coach put him as a centre-half 5 years ago, but obviously he's not a centre-half. Since he moved further forward, he's done great for us. So now we're delighted with Scott's abilities and what he can bring to the team, but we're going to need another 15 that bring the same if we want to have a positive tournament.
1: And David Hockney's been remembered as one of the most successful artists of our time after his death, aged 88. His work has broken records with one portrait, selling at auction for £70 million in 2018. From Sky News, I'm Daisy Steele.
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2: 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All the usual grand musty, entertainment, business, sports, all the latest news headlines. Fused with the latest Bollywood blockbusters and, of course, the Punjabi hits. That's me, Raj Patton, on Drive.
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1: The top stories this hour. Rugby league great Kevin Sinfield and the creator of the Gruffalo are among those named in the King's Birthday Honours. Faye Rowlands has more.
2: After raising more than £10 million from motor neuron disease charities, Sinfield becomes Sir Kevin. He's among more than 1,000 recipients of honours. There are damehoods for children's author Julia Donaldson and Noughts and Crosses novelist Mallory Blackman. Six members of England's European Championship winning Lionesses are made MBEs, including Chloe Kelly, who scored the winning penalty. Actress Dame Helen Mirren becomes a companion of honour.
1: It's reported the US and Iran are close to signing a peace deal which would see the Strait of Hormuz reopened. Pakistan, who've been mediating over recent weeks, claim the final text has been agreed. Donald Trump has hit back at claims the terms of the deal are favourable to Tehran. Elon Musk's become the world's first trillionaire, making him more wealthy than Ireland. His SpaceX company made its debut on the stock market with shares going for around $170. Financial analyst Kathleen Brooks says it's upended markets.
3: It's more highly valued than the likes of Walmart, which is the world's largest grocery chain, and JP Morgan, which is the world's largest bank. And it is based on an idea, on Elon Musk's ambitions for space data centers and for AI products that we don't

0: even know what they are yet.
1: Four Palestine Action members who caused £1 million worth of damage at a factory in Bristol have been jailed for more than 19 years between them. They raided the site belonging to Israel-linked Elbit Systems in 2024. Sir Keir Starmer says defence is a priority and he's taken difficult decisions to keep the country safe. It's after John Healey quit as defence secretary yesterday in a row over armed forces funding. And Canada had to come from behind to start their World Cup with a 1-1 draw with Bosnia-Herzegovina. The tournament co-hosts grabbed a late equaliser in Toronto. From Sky News, I'm Daisy Steele.
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5: It was just another day, a familiar drive through familiar country. But then, just around the corner, came the unexpected. 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
1: The top stories this hour. Former rugby league player Kevin Sinfield's been knighted in the King's Birthday Honours after raising more than £10 million for motor neurone disease charities in honour of Rob Burrows.
2: I'd have loved to have seen his smile when I'd have told him this news, because he loved everything we did. He provided the inspiration for it all, and then I just think he'd be so happy. He wanted to make it better for those that came after him, and he's certainly done that and will continue to do that.
1: There are also damehoods for children's author Julia Donaldson and Noughts and Crosses novelist Mallory Blackman. Several of the lionesses who won Euro 2025 are appointed MBEs. It seems the US and Iran are close to signing a peace deal. Both sides have signalled they're close to an agreement. Pakistan, which has been helping mediate, says a final text has been drawn up. Donald Trump's angrily hit out at suggestions the terms favoured Tehran. Our reporter Mark Stone in Washington thinks it's little more than an extended ceasefire.
3: As part of this deal, as we understand it, the Strait of Hormuz will be reopened. So that's a key achievement. But the Iranians still know that they have the ability to choke the world's energy markets in a way that they'd never tried to do before.
1: The world has its first trillionaire after Elon Musk's SpaceX company was floated on the New York Stock Exchange. It means the owner of X now has more wealth than Ireland. Four Palestine Action members who caused £1 million worth of damage at a factory in Bristol have been jailed for more than 19 years between them. They raided the site belonging to Israel-linked Elbit Systems in 2024. Sir Keir Starmer says he's determined to turn things around despite the resignation of his defence secretary yesterday. The Prime Minister's insisted increasing military spending is a number one priority. In sport, Canada claimed their first ever World Cup point as the co-hosts came from behind to rescue a 1-1 draw against Bosnia-Herzegovina. Southampton striker Kyle Larin grabbed a late equaliser in Toronto. From Sky News, I'm Daisy Steele.
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0: ZTV and C5 proudly present Hamare Ram, produced by Felicity Theatre. India aur Dubai mein houseful shows ke baad, ab pehli baar London mein, dekhiye Ashutosh Rana ko as Ravan aur Rahul R. Bhuchar ko Prabhu Shri Ram ke roop mein. Ramayana ki undiscovered stories live on stage. 9 se 12 July, Eventim Apollo, Hammersmith. 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
0: 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Broadcasting in Greater London, Greater Manchester and Leicestershire with the UK's biggest Asian hits. Bollywood romantic hits throughout the night. 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
1: The top stories this hour. Kevin Sinfield, Dame Helen Mirren and author Julia Donaldson are among more than 1,000 names included in the King's Birthday Honours. Sinfield's being awarded a knighthood for his services to rugby and motor neurone disease charities. Donaldson and fellow author Mallory Blackman received damehoods for their services to literature. Alice Eloise Alton runs Prom Ali, a social enterprise that provides free dresses and suit loans to students that can't afford one. She's to receive a British Empire Medal.
2: Oh, it's such a big thing for me, this, and it'll be really lovely to have my parents hopefully there as well when I receive it, because they've always supported me from over the last like 10, 11 years running Prom Ali. So it's been a lot of hard work. It's a lot for one person to do, but they've always been there to help.
1: Donald Trump says he thinks a peace deal with Iran could be signed over the weekend or Monday. Pakistan, who've mediated over recent weeks, claim the final text has been agreed. The Prime Minister has admitted that he needs to turn things around after the resignation of two ministers over the government's plans on defence spending. But Keir Starmer says that he would fight any challenge to his leadership and insists he's taking hard-edged decisions on defence. The charity Parkrun will reach a special milestone this weekend, celebrating its 1 millionth event. It began 22 years ago with just 13 runners and 5 volunteers. Since then, it's evolved into a global community of free weekly 5-kilometre runs on Saturdays with more than 2,500 locations in 23 countries. CEO Elizabeth Duggan says the numbers are extraordinary.
3: We now have 500,000 people participating globally every single weekend, which includes 50,000 volunteers. It's having such a huge impact on the health and well-being of the nation.
1: And Canada claimed their first ever World Cup point as the co-hosts came from behind to rescue a 1-1 draw against Bosnia-Herzegovina. Southampton striker Kyle Larin grabbed a late equaliser in Toronto. From Sky News, I'm Daisy Steele.
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